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0: 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The Greg B. Harrell Show. This is the show namesake and anchor. Hi.
1: Hey, Greg.
0: Yeah, pretty much. Some of my confidence is still home in bed, but mostly all of me is here.
1: Hey, how you doing, man?
0: Great, grand, and gracious. Mostly for the alliteration.
1: Good, good. I just wanted to say thank you for your entertainment, man. It's great.
0: Oh, wow. I'm going to be listening to this on a loop later.
1: No, you rock, man. I love your show.
0: My God, it sounds so weird to hear that without sarcasm.
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1: What is a secret skill that you have? It could be anything. It's something that people don't know about. How secret is this skill?
2: I'm a really good shot with a gun.
1: Oh, okay. Well, I'm going to cool it with the jokes. Wow. How'd you learn that?
2: In the military.
1: Oh, well, thank you for your service.
2: Wow, you're very welcome.
1: Wow. So you're a very well-rounded human being.
2: Yeah, I've been around a little bit.
1: Yeah, me too. Stores call it loitering. That is cool.
2: Thank you.
1: And you know what? I appreciate you calling my show.
2: Alrighty. Well, I appreciate you picking up and talking with me for a little bit.
1: Oh, yeah. I always pick up, unless you're talking about romantic partners and or social cues.
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4: Now, here's Storm Team 5 with the most accurate weather forecast in Northeast Wisconsin.
5: Tonight will be clear, calm, and cool. Temperatures in the mid to upper 40s. Filtered sunshine tomorrow and warmer temperatures in the low to mid 80s away from Lake Michigan. Starting off the weekend on Saturday, temperatures in the low 70s. From Storm Team 5, I'm meteorologist Ryan Kudish.
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0: It's the Valley's alternative, 96.9 The Fox. It's the Greg B. Harrell Show. 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If it's not that, it's at Greg B. Harrell Show. Go-Gurt could double their business if they start catering to homebodies. 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

0: It's the Greg B. Harrell Show on 96.9 The Fox. It's the Greg B. Harrell Show. You know, if there's one thing that people are always saying to me, it's, Greg, what bothers you? Oh, TMI is not enough information, even though it means too much information. Another thing people are saying to me is, Greg B. Harrell, you don't have enough news from Fresno on your radio show. And you're thinking, Greg, why would I care what's going on in Fresno? Well, Fresno is a magical place, as we're about to find out when we listen to another actual clip from the Fresno Television News.
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1: And I never get a chance to call when you're ever on air.
0: Oh, yeah. Well, I mean, don't feel too bad. My coworkers also avoid me when I'm at my job.
1: So I said, oh, my God, I'm going to have to take a moment. Just thought I would just try, and maybe I get lucky and tell you that.
0: Oh, well, I mean, having me pick up the phone isn't so much luck as it is a curse. Sorry. Yeah, I am too self-deprecating, and I know it. So it's my most annoying trait next to existence.
1: I think we all do it at some point.
0: But rest assured, I'm working on it. My Google search history is filled with personality transplant possible.
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12: A Better Life with Dr. Sanjay Gupta.
9: How often do you stop to wonder whether you should share something that's revealing, maybe even embarrassing, with a partner, a friend, or even your boss? In her new book called Revealing, The Underrated Power of Oversharing, behavioral scientist Leslie John says doing just that
16: can help you deepen relationships that are vital to your life. We need people to trust us in order to get things like love, friendship, and career success. That's what she told us. When you make yourself vulnerable by revealing something sensitive, it does make other people trust you. In turn, when you ask someone to reveal something about themselves, showing that interest will generally lead someone to like you more. Why? Because people like to be asked about themselves, she says. It also signals that they are discriminating and choosy, but in a good way. I'm Dr. Sanjay Gupta, helping you live a better life.
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21: There are some orgs where employees are still using unsanctioned AI.
20: In fact, Vasu Jakhal, corporate vice president of Microsoft Security, says
21: 29% of employees bring unsanctioned AI.
20: Jakhal says more AI is taking the form of agents.
21: Now the AI can get work done on your behalf. 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
21: the agents really go from an emerging technology to becoming an active, invisible workforce.
20: The issue highlighted in a new CyberPulse report.
21: 47% of organizations we surveyed shared they don't have all of the right security controls.
20: Potentially putting an organization's data at risk. She says anyone introducing AI at work needs to think about security and reining in that AI to keep all your data safe. With Tech Trends, I'm Mike Dubusky, ABC News.
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24: Now, here's Storm Team 5 with the most accurate weather forecast in Northeast Wisconsin.
25: Tonight will be clear, calm, and cool. Temperatures in the mid to upper 40s. Filtered sunshine tomorrow and warmer temperatures in the low to mid 80s away from Lake Michigan. Starting off the weekend on Saturday, temperatures in the low 70s. From Storm Team 5, I'm meteorologist Ryan Kudish.
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0: It's the Greg B. Harrell Show on 96.9 The Fox. It's the Greg B. Harrell Show. We talked last hour about how music makes wine taste more fruity, bubbly, and complex. But really, that is just any kind of music. If you hear some sort of tune in the background, you're going to get more out of drinking your wine. Here's the thing, though. What is the most exciting, riveting song that you can think of? Because here's what's what. If you listen to that track while drinking wine, you'll find the wine itself more exciting. It won't just be about the taste. The whole mood of drinking that wine will change. Yeah, because the more fascinating the music, the more fascinating the drink.
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0: It's the Greg B. Harrell Show on 96.9 The Fox. It's the Greg B. Harrell Show. At Greg B. Harrell on most of the socials. If it's not that, it's at Greg B. Harrell Show. The best way to record a diss track is to have one diss, then say, etc. So then the person just has to imagine all these other terrible disses.
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12: From ABC News Tech Trends, OpenAI has struck a new deal with the Pentagon to deploy its generative artificial intelligence technology in classified environments. It comes after a similar deal with Anthropic fell apart, with that AI company saying the way the government wanted to use its technology would violate the company's red lines. Steve Feldstein is a senior fellow at the Carnegie Endowment for International Peace.
13: Part of the issue actually goes to whether the military can responsibly use AI. It's not just about who gets to control it. It's also about, do you have the right accountability in place in the Defense Department?
12: Secretary Pete Hegseth says private companies cannot dictate military operations. Feldstein says Congress should act.
13: What's the alternative is for Congress to go in and set some rules of the road for another Democratic actor to say, we're going to watch closely, we're going to scrutinize, and we're going to come up with some legal language, directives, even legislation to say this is what is acceptable and this is a red line.
12: With Tech Trends, I'm Mike Dubosky, ABC News.
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16: Colleague of mine was telling me the other day about how their Instagram feed is filled with videos, most of them kind of funny, about how grandparents and friends tend to bulldoze new parents out of the way to get to see their baby. As a dad of three daughters, I know how life really does become all about them the moment those kids are born. But I also know parents are still people too who need their own attention beyond being mom or dad. And moms, in particular in those early years, can feel especially invisible in the eyes of other people. So what can you do to stop contributing to what is known as maternal invisibility? Women we spoke to said these two things were the most helpful. When people stopped to ask how they could best support them, number one, or when they took the initiative to handle certain tasks that obviously needed to be done. I'm Dr. Sanjay Gupta, helping you live a better life.
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1: Finally got to talk to you. I can never get through.
0: Oh, yeah. Sorry. The phone lines in here are so busy, and sometimes I'll answer the phone and no one's there. So I sound like the operator at the end of that Pink Floyd song. They keep hanging up. But I do appreciate you calling.
1: I'm so glad to talk to you. And I just want to leave you with this, Greg Harrell.
0: Oh, here we go.
1: Fresno is not a magical place.
0: What? Fres, yes, it is. What's your name?
1: My name is Albert.
0: I'm going to give you a shout out.
1: Well, thank you, Albert.
0: Albert! Done and done.
1: Thank you.
0: You're welcome, my friend. We're quite literal around here.
1: Take care, Greg.
0: Oh, and for any French listeners, Albert!
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15: From ABC News Tech Trends, OpenAI has struck a new deal with the Pentagon to deploy its generative artificial intelligence technology in classified environments. It comes after a similar deal with Anthropic fell apart, with that AI company saying the way the government wanted to use its technology would violate the company's red lines. Steve Feldstein is a senior fellow at the Carnegie Endowment for International Peace.
16: Part of the issue actually goes to whether the military can responsibly use AI. It's not just about who gets to control it. It's also about, do you have the right accountability in place in the Defense Department?
15: Secretary Pete Hegseth says private companies cannot dictate military operations. Feldstein says Congress should act.
16: What's the alternative is for Congress to go in and set some rules of the road, for another Democratic actor to say, we're going to watch closely, we're going to scrutinize, and we're going to come up with some legal language, directives, even legislation to say this is what is acceptable and this is a red line.
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18: Now, here's Storm Team 5 with the most accurate weather forecast in Northeast Wisconsin.
19: Tonight will be clear, calm, and cool. Temperatures in the mid to upper 40s. Filtered sunshine tomorrow and warmer temperatures in the low to mid 80s away from Lake Michigan. Starting off the weekend on Saturday, temperatures in the low 70s. From Storm Team 5, I'm meteorologist Ryan Kudish.
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0: 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Haters are gonna hate. 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
10: 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When one screen just isn't enough, pretty soon you'll be able to get a laptop with two. Asus has opened pre-orders for the ROG Zephyrus Duo. It sports a pair of 16-inch screens. Imagine a typical laptop, but where the keyboard would be, there's another full screen. It comes with a detachable keyboard and will run you $4,600. Amazon is now letting you have a conversation about products you want to buy. It launched a feature called Hear the Highlights, which uses AI to create audio summaries of some products. Now it has introduced a feature called Join the Chat, which will allow shoppers to ask questions during the summary. And artificial intelligence has been put to work to help us all meet someone who died nearly 2,000 years ago. Archaeologists at Pompeii have used AI to reconstruct the face of an older man who was killed trying to escape the city during the eruption of Mount Vesuvius. With Tech Trends, I'm Brian Clark, ABC News.
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14: Making sure your kids get enough sleep. It's one of the most important things you can do for them as a parent, and yet it's often overlooked. Not only does sleep in the early years set the stage for mental and physical health, it also creates the foundation for how one sleeps later in life. That's according to the National Sleep Foundation. Now, that organization recommends 14 to 17 hours a night for newborns, 12 to 15 for infants, 11 to 14 for toddlers, 10 to 13 for preschoolers, and 9 to 11 for school-aged children. When it's age appropriate, start by talking to your kids about why sleep is important. It helps their body grow, helps their brains learn, helps their mood stay steady. Don't underestimate the importance of a routine. You can even narrate what you're doing step by step to help them along the way. I'm Dr. Sanjay Gupta, helping you live a better life.
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4: From ABC News Tech Trends, the makers of an upcoming independent film say they're using an AI reproduction of Val Kilmer, who passed away last year.
5: If you have a beloved actor, I like Val Kilmer, you like Val Kilmer, we would love to see him, of course, in a new film. And in this case, they've used the technology with the consent of his estate. His daughter gave permission. They've followed all the rules, such as they are.
4: But tech journalist Jacob Ward says even if Kilmer's family signed off on the project, critics have panned the idea.
5: The big SAG-AFTRA strike, the 118-day strike that we saw, was all about this issue.
4: Ward says many are worried big stars could trademark their likenesses for studios to use indefinitely, effectively cutting off younger talent from being cast in movies and TV shows.
5: And that is what all these labor activists are worried about, is a world in which you can't get into Hollywood anymore unless you are already famous, or in the case of Val Kilmer, famous and unfortunately deceased.
4: With Tech Trends, I'm Mike Dubosky, ABC News.
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0: It's the Valley's alternative, 96.9 The Fox. So you're drinking wine.
1: Yeah.
0: Well, let me ask you this. What do you prefer, wine or beer?
1: You know what? I prefer beer.
0: Beer?
1: Really. Wine is just something my wife likes.
0: Wow. We have to get you on wine's marketing team.
1: Yeah, I think you're right.
0: But you're drinking wine right now.
1: We're about done.
0: Oh, okay. So we're not going to have another grape shortage.
1: No, there's not going to be no grape shortage. No, you don't have to worry about that. I don't think I like it that much.
0: Oh. Well, how many glasses of wine have you had?
1: I don't know, probably about 8 or 9 to get.
0: Yep, no, that is a very fair system. I'm the same. I mean, I always make sure to eat 8 or 9 slices of cake before deciding, you know what, I don't really like it.
1: Yeah, and didn't like it. Well, my mom drank a lot of wine, but...
0: Oh, really? Yeah, mine ate a lot of paint chips.
1: Really? A lot of paint chips?
0: Mm-hmm. Explains a lot, doesn't it?
1: Yeah, that explains a lot.
2: Yeah.
1: Yeah.
2: Sure does.
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11: From ABC News, Tech Trends. Sliding into someone's DMs won't be quite as private anymore on Instagram. Starting today, Meta's removing the option for end-to-end encryption of direct messages. This means the company could theoretically view any messages exchanged on Instagram. Meta says not many people were opting for end-to-end encryption. ChatGPT wants to know who you trust. OpenAI is now rolling out a new feature for the AI called Trusted Content. If a conversation with ChatGPT starts to go in a concerning direction, especially when it comes to talk about self-harm, a message would go to that contact, asking them to check in on you. And the latest idea to try to power new energy-hungry data centers is to let them ride the waves. Ars Technica says hundreds of millions of dollars is going into a startup developing floating data centers. The idea? They generate power using the movement of ocean water. With Tech Trends, Brian Clark, ABC News.
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15: We've talked a lot about measles over the past year, but mumps has largely flown under the radar, even though it's been making a bit of a comeback as well. That's because fewer people are getting the MMR vaccine, which stands for measles, mumps, and rubella. The vaccine's been around for decades. It is effective. It is safe. What makes mumps outbreaks difficult to contain is that symptoms usually don't appear for 2 to 3 weeks after someone's been exposed. And that can make it hard to pin down where that exposure took place. And someone who is infected can transmit the virus to someone else before they are symptomatic. If you get sick, which could manifest like a run-of-the-mill respiratory virus or the telltale swelling of your cheeks and jaw, all you can really do at that point is to treat the symptoms and also isolate yourself so you don't infect anyone else. I'm Dr. Sanjay Gupta, helping you live a better life.
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11: From ABC News Tech Trends, OpenAI has struck a new deal with the Pentagon to deploy its generative artificial intelligence technology in classified environments. It comes after a similar deal with Anthropic fell apart, with that AI company saying the way the government wanted to use its technology would violate the company's red lines. Steve Feldstein is a senior fellow at the Carnegie Endowment for International Peace.
18: Part of the issue actually goes to whether the military can responsibly use AI. It's not just about who gets to control it. It's also about, do you have the right accountability in place in the Defense Department?
11: Secretary Pete Hegseth says private companies cannot dictate military operations. Feldstein says Congress should act.
18: What's the alternative is for Congress to go in and set some rules of the road, for another Democratic actor to say, we're going to watch closely, we're going to scrutinize, and we're going to come up with some legal language, directives, even legislation to say this is what is acceptable and this is a red line.
11: With Tech Trends, I'm Mike Dubusky, ABC News.
19: Now, here's Storm Team 5 with the most accurate weather forecast in northeast Wisconsin.
20: Tonight will be clear, calm, and cool. Temperatures in the mid to upper 40s. Filtered sunshine tomorrow and warmer temperatures in the low to mid 80s away from Lake Michigan. Starting off the weekend on Saturday, temperatures in the low 70s. From Storm Team 5, I'm meteorologist Ryan Kudish.
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0: It's the Greg B. Harrell Show on 96.9 The Fox. It's the Greg B. Harrell Show. I am so jealous of people who have dual citizenship, because I'd be so afraid to lose.
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3: From ABC News Tech Trends, Meta is working on building a digital version of Mark Zuckerberg, according to a new report from the Financial Times. The AI Zuckerberg would use artificial intelligence trained on the CEO's statements and likeness. Ina Fried is the chief technology correspondent at Axios.
4: There's a huge promise and excitement around the idea that we can have our AI take the meetings we don't want.
3: But generative AI, even the most advanced models, regularly hallucinate.
4: I don't actually think this is going to pan out, at least in the near term, because what makes us human is I get to decide what words I want to say next.
3: Overall, Fried says the saga underlines the need for regulation around digital representations of real people.
4: The technological level, I think the best we can hope for is that, you know, there will be watermarking technologies, at least the services provided by the major companies. But I do think we have to prepare for the world that we're in, where deepfakes are possible, cheap, and widespread.
3: With Tech Trends, I'm Mike Dubusky, ABC News.
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11: How often do you stop to wonder whether you should share something that's revealing, maybe even embarrassing, with a partner, a friend, or even your boss? In her new book called Revealing, The Underrated Power of Oversharing, behavioral scientist Leslie John says doing just that can help you deepen relationships that are vital to your life. We need people to trust us in order to get things like love, friendship, and career success. That's what she told us. When you make yourself vulnerable by revealing something sensitive, it does make other people trust you. In turn, when you ask someone to reveal something about themselves, showing that interest will generally lead someone to like you more. Why? Because people like to be asked about themselves, she says. It also signals that they are discriminating and choosy, but in a good way. I'm Dr. Sanjay Gupta, helping you live a better life.
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3: From ABC News Tech Trends, the makers of an upcoming independent film say they're using an AI reproduction of Val Kilmer, who passed away last year.
7: You have a beloved actor. I like Val Kilmer. You like Val Kilmer. We would love to see him, of course, in a new film. And in this case, they've used the technology with the consent of his estate. His daughter gave permission. They've followed all the rules, such as they are.
3: But tech journalist Jacob Ward says even if Kilmer's family signed off on the project, critics have panned the idea.
7: The big SAG-AFTRA strike, the 118-day strike that we saw, was all about this issue.
3: Ward says many are worried big stars could trademark their likenesses for studios to use indefinitely, effectively cutting off younger talent from being cast in movies and TV shows.
7: And that is what all these labor activists are worried about, is a world in which you can't get into Hollywood anymore unless you are already famous, or in the case of Val Kilmer, famous and unfortunately deceased.
3: With Tech Trends, I'm Mike DeBusky, ABC News.
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1: You must have the most enjoyable job ever.
0: Yeah, I mean, it's a great job, but I can't stand working with the host of this show.
1: You don't have a producer?
0: No, it's just me in here, all alone.
1: Oh, well, that's amazing.
0: Oh, thank you. That's legally binding.
1: And kudos to you.
0: Hey, if you give kudos to a group of people, are you giving crudos? Well, I appreciate you giving it such careful consideration. It's something to think about.
1: No, Greg B. Harold, that's your name, correct?
0: Mm-hmm, yeah. And my name incorrect would be Craig Barrel.
1: Well, thank you for making me laugh, but yeah, you are you're a very good radio host.
0: Very good. Okay, so on Rotten Tomatoes, I'd be like a 78%. I'll take it.

0: It's the Greg B. Harrell Show on 96.9 The Fox. It's the Greg B. Harrell Show. We're going down this rabbit hole talking about video games and music. In fact, the first video game to feature actual official band music was Journey Escape for Atari 2600. That game was a massive flop. No, it really was. But you know, it's interesting. That game marked a first because a few years after the Atari 2600 version of Journey Escape was released, a remodeled arcade version with improved graphics became a huge hit. It's basically the same game. It marked the rare instance that a console game failure became an arcade smash later. Whoa, arcade smash. That could have been the name of an arcade game.
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12: 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When one screen just isn't enough, pretty soon you'll be able to get a laptop with two. Asus has opened pre-orders for the ROG Zephyrus Duo. It sports a pair of 16-inch screens. Imagine a typical laptop, but where the keyboard would be, there's another full screen. It comes with a detachable keyboard and will run you $4,600. Amazon is now letting you have a conversation about products you want to buy. It launched a feature called Hear the Highlights, which uses AI to create audio summaries of some products. Now it has introduced a feature called Join the Chat, which will allow shoppers to ask questions during the summary. And artificial intelligence has been put to work to help us all meet someone who died nearly 2,000 years ago. Archaeologists at Pompeii have used AI to reconstruct the face of an older man who was killed trying to escape the city during the eruption of Mount Vesuvius. With Tech Trends, I'm Brian Clark, ABC News.
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17: Making sure your kids get enough sleep. It's one of the most important things you can do for them as a parent, and yet it's often overlooked. Not only does sleep in the early years set the stage for mental and physical health, it also creates the foundation for how one sleeps later in life. That's according to the National Sleep Foundation. Now, that organization recommends 14 to 17 hours a night for newborns, 12 to 15 for infants, 11 to 14 for toddlers, 10 to 13 for preschoolers, and 9 to 11 for school-aged children. When it's age appropriate, start by talking to your kids about why sleep is important. It helps their body grow, helps their brains learn, helps their mood stay steady. Don't underestimate the importance of a routine. You can even narrate what you're doing step by step to help them along the way. I'm Dr. Sanjay Gupta, helping you live a better life.
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23: From ABC News Tech Trends, a jury in California has found Meta and Google negligent for designing apps that harm young people. The plaintiff, Kaylee, had alleged features like beauty filters on Instagram resulted in negative health outcomes like body dysmorphia. She's being awarded $3 million in compensatory damages. The companies could also be on the hook for additional punitive damages. YouTube says it will appeal the decision, and Meta says it's evaluating its legal options. Bernarda Villalona is an ABC News legal contributor.
24: Very clear that Meta is going to appeal this. So we may see that this verdict is going to be tied up in the appellate system for a long time, for many years. And we know that Meta has the money in order to drag this out.
23: It's also the first in a series of similar social media cases coming down the pike.
24: People and attorneys were waiting to see what would happen in this case to determine how far they would move forward on other cases.
23: With Tech Trends, I'm Mike Dubusky, ABC News.
25: Now, here's Storm Team 5 with the most accurate weather forecast in Northeast Wisconsin.
26: Tonight will be clear, calm, and cool. Temperatures in the mid to upper 40s. Filtered sunshine tomorrow and warmer temperatures in the low to mid 80s away from Lake Michigan. Starting off the weekend on Saturday, temperatures in the low 70s. From Storm Team 5, I'm meteorologist Ryan Kudish.
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1: Gonna say it with a U this time. Hello. No? Are you calling from purgatory?
2: Hello.
1: Hi.
2: Greg.
1: Oh, no. You just said my name like when a crime boss is first told about the existence of Batman.
2: All right. Okay. Yeah.
1: There's two of you on the phone.
2: Okay. Yeah, it's my wife.
1: You know, the last spec script I wrote had that same title.
2: That's my wife?
1: Yeah, for the lead role, we were out to Kevin James as his stand-in.
2: How'd it go?
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It's the Greg B. Harrell Show. I'm going to write in my mental diary in moments. If you've never heard that before, a mental diary thought is the kind of thing that floats through your head where if you said it out loud, people would be like, what? That's what you think about? You can tell me that stuff. It's fine. In fact, here's a mental diary thought I had not moments ago. I am so proud of the man I'm not becoming.

0: It's the Valley's alternative, 96.9 The Fox. It's the Greg Beharrell Show. The word derivative should remind me of another word. I like to close every show by writing a little something in my diary. So here we go. Dear Diary, Greg Beharrell here. Time flies, but I also like to think flies time, because it is kind of cute to think of them holding a stopwatch in their little fly hands. 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
10: From ABC News Tech Trends, rogue agents may be at work in your business right now.
11: There are some orgs where employees are still using unsanctioned AI.
10: In fact, Vasu Jakhal, corporate vice president of Microsoft Security, says
11: 29% of employees bring unsanctioned AI.
10: Jakhal says more AI is taking the form of agents.
11: Now the AI can get work done on your behalf. So it automates and it autonomously operates.
10: When they're deployed,
11: the agents really go from an emerging technology to becoming an active, invisible workforce.
10: The issue highlighted in a new CyberPulse report.
11: 47% of organizations we surveyed shared they don't have all of the right security controls.
10: Potentially putting an organization's data at risk. She says anyone introducing AI at work needs to think about security and reining in that AI to keep all your data safe. With Tech Trends, I'm Mike Dubusky, ABC News.
12: A better life with Dr. Sanjay Gupta.
13: Breast cancer is the most common cancer among women in the world. And according to a new study out of the University of Washington School of Medicine, an estimated 3.5 million cases a year are expected by 2050. Now, the good news is we've gotten so much better at screening, earlier detection, and cutting-edge treatments in many countries, including here in the United States. But even here in America, Black women have a death rate from breast cancer that is 40% higher than white women, a disparity that exists despite our world-class treatment infrastructure. So what can you do to lower your risk? Eat less red meat? Try your best to manage your blood sugar and your weight? Exercise is really important. Cut back on drinking, quit smoking. And remember this, you should start getting mammograms. At what age? 40. That's when you should start. I'm Dr. Sanjay Gupta, helping you live a better life.
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18: 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Sliding into someone's DMs won't be quite as private anymore on Instagram. Starting today, Meta's removing the option for end-to-end encryption of direct messages. This means the company could theoretically view any messages exchanged on Instagram. Meta says not many people were opting for end-to-end encryption. ChatGPT wants to know who you trust. OpenAI is now rolling out a new feature for the AI called Trusted Content. If a conversation with ChatGPT starts to go in a concerning direction, especially when it comes to talk about self-harm, a message would go to that contact, asking them to check in on you. And the latest idea to try to power new energy-hungry data centers is to let them ride the waves. Ars Technica says hundreds of millions of dollars is going into a startup developing floating data centers. The idea? They generate power using the movement of ocean water. With Tech Trends, Brian Clark, ABC News.

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7: From ABC News Tech Trends, Meta is working on building a digital version of Mark Zuckerberg, according to a new report from the Financial Times. The AI Zuckerberg would use artificial intelligence trained on the CEO's statements and likeness. Ina Fried is the chief technology correspondent at Axios.
8: There's a huge promise and excitement around the idea that we can have our AI take the meetings we don't want.
7: But generative AI, even the most advanced models, regularly hallucinate.
8: I don't actually think this is going to pan out, at least in the near term, because what makes us human is I get to decide what words I want to say next.
7: Overall, Fried says the saga underlines the need for regulation around digital representations of real people.
8: The technological level, I think the best we can hope for is that, you know, there will be watermarking technologies, at least the services provided by the major companies. But I do think we have to prepare for the world that we're in, where deepfakes are possible, cheap, and widespread.
7: With Tech Trends, I'm Mike Dubusky, ABC News.
9: A better life with Dr. Sanjay Gupta.
10: 20 years ago, the average attention span was about 2.5 minutes. Today, it's just 47 seconds. Pretty disconcerting. That's according to new research out of UC Irvine. But really, this isn't our fault, at least not entirely. We can blame technology and the world around us. Attention, it turns out, is not an unlimited resource. You only have so much of it to give. Start paying more attention to what times of the day you seem to be at your mental peak. Try to knock out the more complicated stuff during that time. It's also important to take breaks every so often so you can more easily lock in when you're trying to concentrate. One expert said, even trying to visualize where you want to end your day with everything all wrapped up or with tons left to do. That can act as a real motivator. I'm Dr. Sanjay Gupta, helping you live a better life.
0: Now, here's Storm Team 5 with the most accurate weather forecast in northeast Wisconsin.
11: Besides a few high-level clouds drifting on by, our Friday looks sunny, warmer, and still comfy. High temperatures in the low to mid-80s. Starting off the weekend on Saturday, skies look mostly sunny. Temperatures in the lower 70s. From Storm Team 5, I'm meteorologist Ryan Kudas.
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3: I can't imagine life without Apple.
2: CEO Tim Cook spoke with ABC News about some of his company's biggest product announcements.
3: Reinventing music, reinventing the smartphone, bringing the creative arts to the table.
2: But in the last year, Apple has had to endure an uncertain manufacturing environment, particularly around the Trump administration's tariff policy. That's why Cook says they're investing $600 billion in American manufacturing.
3: The engine, the system on a chip, we're going to make over 100 million of those in Arizona this year. We're going to make over 20 billion semiconductors in the U.S.
2: As for whether Cook is too close to the Trump administration, as detractors have criticized,
3: I'm very pleased that the president and the administration is accessible to talk about policy.
2: With Tech Trends, I'm Mike Dubosky, ABC News.
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7: Besides a few high-level clouds drifting on by, our Friday looks sunny, warmer, and still comfy. High temperatures in the low to mid-80s. Starting off the weekend on Saturday, skies look mostly sunny, temperatures in the lower 70s. From Storm Team 5, I'm meteorologist Ryan Kudas.

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7: From ABC News Tech Trends, Meta is working on building a digital version of Mark Zuckerberg, according to a new report from the Financial Times. The AI Zuckerberg would use artificial intelligence trained on the CEO's statements and likeness. Ina Fried is the chief technology correspondent at Axios.
8: There's a huge promise and excitement around the idea that we can have our AI take the meetings we don't want.
7: But generative AI, even the most advanced models, regularly hallucinate.
8: I don't actually think this is going to out, at least in the near term, because what makes us human is I get to decide what words I want to say next.
7: Overall, Fried says the saga underlines the need for regulation around digital representations of real people.
8: The technological level, I think the best we can hope for is that, you know, there will be watermarking technologies, at least the services provided by the major companies. But I do think we have to prepare for the world that we're in, where deepfakes are possible, cheap, and widespread.
7: With Tech Trends, I'm Mike Dubusky, ABC News.
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1: Now, here's Storm Team 5 with the most accurate weather forecast in northeast Wisconsin.
2: Besides a few high-level clouds drifting on by, our Friday looks sunny, warmer, and still comfy. High temperatures in the low to mid-80s. Starting off the weekend on Saturday, skies look mostly sunny, temperatures in the lower 70s. From Storm Team 5, I'm meteorologist Ryan Kudish.
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0: 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Just be careful if she starts saying things when you don't ask her to. Now, here's Storm Team 5 with the most accurate weather forecast in Northeast Wisconsin.
3: Besides a few high-level clouds drifting on by, our Friday looks sunny, warmer, and still comfy. High temperatures in the low to mid-80s. Starting off the weekend on Saturday, skies look mostly sunny. Temperatures in the lower 70s. From Storm Team 5, I'm meteorologist Ryan Kudo.
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7: Now, here's Storm Team 5 with the most accurate weather forecast in Northeast Wisconsin.
8: Besides a few high-level clouds drifting on by, our Friday looks sunny, warmer, and still comfy. High temperatures in the low to mid-80s. Starting off the weekend on Saturday, skies look mostly sunny, temperatures in the lower 70s. From Storm Team 5, I'm meteorologist Ryan Kuda.
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0: People curious if Audrey is okay. We got this message.
6: Hey, just wondering what's with Audrey's voice today. She starts smoking over the weekend or what? See ya. Love the show.
7: Message deleted.
0: So if you were listening to the show yesterday,
8: you heard Audrey talking like this.
9: Sounded a little like Kathleen Turner, a.k.a. Jessica Rabbit.
0: She is not here today as a result.
8: She is not. I'm not feeling so well.
0: We got a text this morning. That's how I read it in my head.
8: Guys, I'm under the weather. I can't come in.
10: I'm coughing every second. It's gross
8: I'm so
10: and gross.
8: Sick. I feel like a mucus ball.
10: Don't shame me.
8: Please, let me be.
9: So she blamed it on us. So yesterday she said, hey, you guys got me sick. And I'll admit, I've been under the weather, but I have not been contagious in a month.
0: You also haven't seen her in like 5 days since like before the holiday weekend and everything else. And then, you know, she had like 30 friends that came into town and they went out for drinks.
9: They were out all night.
0: And going to bars. And
9: I'm like, you think I got you sick, yet you went to a crowded-ass bar and you were out all night?
0: Uh-huh.
9: My guess is, what she hasn't learned yet. We want to, maybe impart to her as her wise older brothers.
0: Yes.
9: You're 34 now.
0: Mm-hmm.
9: You're at that age where every night of partying like that or going out,
0: it takes you like 4 days to recover for every night. Now, you do that 3 or 4 days in a row because you got some friends that come to town. And then next thing you know, you're going to be hurting the entire rest of the week.
9: Yeah.
0: And then, you know, but at 34, I feel like you're kind of learning that for the first time.
9: Because your body starts to betray you.
0: Yeah.
9: Yeah. You're in the early stages of your body betraying you.
0: Now, Bossy Rossi is the RVP of EDPP. How do you feel about her just suddenly calling out and not showing up to the program today?
11: I mean, it's a little irresponsible, I'm not going to lie, but it would be a little bit more irresponsible for her to come in and get all of us sick.
0: Yeah, but she came in yesterday, so if she was going to get us all sick, she already infected us with her germs.
11: Yeah, but I am in another studio, so I'm safe. Okay. I'm safe.
0: And that's what matters. Got it.
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17: From ABC News, Tech Trends. When one screen just isn't enough, pretty soon you'll be able to get a laptop with two. Asus has opened pre-orders for the ROG Zephyrus Duo. It sports a pair of 16-inch screens. Imagine a typical laptop, but where the keyboard would be, there's another full screen. It comes with a detachable keyboard and will run you $4,600. Amazon is now letting you have a conversation about products you want to buy. It launched a feature called Hear the Highlights, which uses AI to create audio summaries of some products. Now it has introduced a feature called Join the Chat, which will allow shoppers to ask questions during the summary. And artificial intelligence has been put to work to help us all meet someone who died nearly 2,000 years ago. Archaeologists at Pompeii have used AI to reconstruct the face of an older man who was killed trying to escape the city during the eruption of Mount Vesuvius. With Tech Trends, I'm Brian Clark, ABC News.
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22: A better life with Dr. Sanjay Gupta.
23: We all know how important it is to stay active as we age, especially as we get older. But I've come to realize that for as good as people are about getting their cardio in, a lot of older folks really don't seem to be doing the recommended amount of strength training or even understand why it's so important. It helps you stay functional and therefore independent for as long as possible. Certified strength and conditioning specialist Dana Santis says a great place to start is not with dumbbells or barbells, but with your body weight, which allows you to build strength while also learning how your body moves and where your limitations exist. It also reduces the risk of overwhelming your connective tissue, which adapts more slowly than muscles as we get older. Once you're comfortable, you can dial up that intensity, but do it slowly, do it carefully. I'm Dr. Sanjay Gupta, helping you live a better life.
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25: Now, here's Storm Team 5 with the most accurate weather forecast in Northeast Wisconsin.
2: Besides a few high-level clouds drifting on by, our Friday looks sunny, warmer, and still comfy. High temperatures in the low to mid-80s. Starting off the weekend on Saturday, skies look mostly sunny, temperatures in the lower 70s. From Storm Team 5, I'm meteorologist Ryan Kudas.
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3: All right, buckle up. This is the grossest blue-collar confession that we have ever gotten, and we've dealt with a lot, from dead animals to defecating everywhere. I mean, there's been no stone unturned, it seemed, until we got to this story from Jim.
4: So, I have this one that it didn't happen to me, but my best friend told me about this years ago, and I'm still grossed out by it.
3: Love it. Okay, what do you got for us?
4: It's kind of like when Bacha Rossi just answered the phone. I got that, my throat.
3: Yeah.
4: So, my buddy RC worked for the Los Angeles Coroner's Office.
3: Oh, boy.
4: Yeah. And you guys were talking about gross, disgusting smells and things of that nature. So I was like, oh, man, I got to tell them about this one. So he told me that he showed up at the scene of this house where he saw these officers that were, you know, cleaning themselves from puking. And he's like, oh, great. You know, so he gets on his little mushroom suit or whatever. I don't know what you want to call it. Hazmat suit. So he goes into the house to collect the body. And there's this very large, overweight gentleman that had basically passed away about 3 days prior, sitting on a heating pad the whole time.
3: Oh, my God.
5: No.
3: Oh. Like, we don't think enough about how much it has to suck to be a cop that gets sent out on a wellness check.
5: You know, if you're seeing cops and EMTs throwing up, something is wrong.
3: Oh, on a heating
5: pad. Oh, my God. So what did your buddy do?
4: Well, he's sitting there going, oh, my gosh. So he had, you know, all the gear on and mask and everything. So he's sitting there trying to lift this guy up to put him in the bag. And as he's doing so, all the skin is coming off.
3: Oh, my God.
4: And, of course, his, you know, innards started coming out. And
3: so now he's barfing in his hazmat suit, and oh my God.
4: And he actually had to step out and catch his breath, I guess, or whatever.
3: Dude, when you're making the corner in the hazmat suit throw up, you have unlocked a new level of wow.
4: I couldn't believe it when he told me about this. I'm like, you've got to be kidding me. He says, no, that is the worst thing I ever came across in my entire career of doing that.
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2: 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What is that word?
3: Waiga.
2: Waiga Waiga
1: Waiga? Waka Waka.
3: Waiga.
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3: Why a Waiga?
2: What's a Waiga? 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

0: John Hughes is off the top of your head, you certainly know the movies that he's done over the years.
1: One of the all-time greats.
0: All right, so we're going to play you some quotes from these movies. You are trying to figure it out. Mahoney available as a lifeline if you need him. Here we go on to number one from 1984. Good luck.
2: Oh, no more Yankee, my winky. The donga need food.
3: Hell, he's three sheets to the wind. He's drunk as a skunk.
4: Oh, why don't you shut up, Fred? Shut up. Dong. Dong.
5: Dong, Grandpa is talking to you.
4: Dong, where is my automobile?
0: Excellent, excellent. All right, over to you. Do you know it?
6: Yes, 16 candles.
0: 16 candles for a full point is correct, Sandy. Nicely done. All right, number two here. This one takes us to around the same era, 1985. Let's see if we can get this one as well.
7: No, I've whipped up this nasty little soiree over at his friend Wyatt's house.
3: Soiree what?
7: Soiree, honey. I think that means party. Party. You know, there's going to be sex, drugs, rock and roll, chips, dips, chains, whips. You know, your basic high school orgy type of thing. I mean, I'm not talking candle wax on the nipples or witchcraft or anything like that. No, no, no, no. Just a couple of hundred kids running around in their underwear, acting like complete animals.
0: All right. I forgot how racy these movies were. My goodness. All right. From 1985, do you know it, Sandy?
6: Yes. The Weird Science.
1: Wow.
0: Nailing it.
1: I mean, when you want to talk about a movie that I saw for the first time that awoke some feelings.
0: Yeah.
1: Wanted me to get involved with computers. Like, I was like, AI girlfriends back then? Yep, I can. Yep,
0: you're down.
1: They, yeah, they all look like her.
0: All right, lifeline's gone because you don't need them, Sandy. You're doing great on your own. You can win it right here if you get a point on this one. Also in the same window, 1986 for this one. Here we go.
8: He jeopardizes my ability to effectively govern this student body.
9: Well, makes you look like an ass is what he does, Ed.
8: Thank you, Grace. I think you're wrong.
9: Oh, well, he's very popular, Ed. The sportos and motorheads, geeks, sluts, bloods, wastoids, dweebies, heads. They all adore him. They think he's a righteous dude.
8: That is why I have got to catch him this time. To show these kids that the example he sets is a first-class ticket to nowhere.
0: For the win, Sandy, do you know it?
6: Ferris Bueller's Day Off.
0: 3-4-3.
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19: 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When one screen just isn't enough, pretty soon you'll be able to get a laptop with two. Asus has opened pre-orders for the ROG Zephyrus Duo. It sports a pair of 16-inch screens. Imagine a typical laptop, but where the keyboard would be, there's another full screen. It comes with a detachable keyboard and will run you $4,600. Amazon is now letting you have a conversation about products you want to buy. It launched a feature called Hear the Highlights, which uses AI to create audio summaries of some products. Now it has introduced a feature called Join the Chat, which will allow shoppers to ask questions during the summary. And artificial intelligence has been put to work to help us all meet someone who died nearly 2,000 years ago. Archaeologists at Pompeii have used AI to reconstruct the face of an older man who was killed trying to escape the city during the eruption of Mount Vesuvius. With Tech Trends, I'm Brian Clark, ABC News.
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23: A Better Life with Dr. Sanjay Gupta.
24: Breast cancer is the most common cancer among women in the world. And according to a new study out of the University of Washington School of Medicine, an estimated 3.5 million cases a year are expected by 2050. Now, the good news is we've gotten so much better at screening, earlier detection, and cutting-edge treatments in many countries, including here in the United States. But even here in America, black women have a death rate from breast cancer that is 40% higher than white women, a disparity that exists despite our world-class treatment infrastructure. So what can you do to lower your risk? Eat less red meat? Try your best to manage your blood sugar and your weight? Exercise is really important. Cut back on drinking, quit smoking. And remember this, you should start getting mammograms. At what age? 40. That's when you should start. I'm Dr. Sanjay Gupta, helping you live a better life.
13: From ABC News Tech Trends, rogue agents may be at work in your business right now.
25: There are some orgs where employees are still using unsanctioned AI.
13: In fact, Vasu Jakhal, corporate vice president of Microsoft Security, says
25: 29% of employees bring unsanctioned AI.
13: Jakhal says more AI is taking the form of agents.
25: Now the AI can get work done on your behalf. So it automates and it autonomously operates.
13: When they're deployed,
25: the agents really go from an emerging technology to becoming an active, invisible workforce.
13: The issue highlighted in a new CyberPulse report.
25: 47% of organizations we surveyed shared they don't have all of the right security controls.
13: Potentially putting an organization's data at risk. She says anyone introducing AI at work needs to think about security and reining in that AI to keep all your data safe. With Tech Trends, I'm Mike Dubusky, ABC News.
2: Now, here's Storm Team 5 with the most accurate weather forecast in Northeast Wisconsin.
3: Besides a few high-level clouds drifting on by, our Friday looks sunny, warmer, and still comfy. High temperatures in the low to mid-80s. Starting off the weekend on Saturday, skies look mostly sunny, temperatures in the lower 70s. From Storm Team 5, I'm meteorologist Ryan Kudish.
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2: 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Welcome to Dave and Mahoney.
3: Hey, Dave, this Rossi Posse is giving you a rough time. You let me know, okay? I'll take care of the situation.
4: Message deleted.
5: Just bear in mind, I can have you murdered.
6: I mean, slowly. That guy's got to get...
5: Hey, revved up.
7: Have another one, sir.
6: Pretty drunk, yeah.
2: Dave and Mahoney.
1: What are some of your observations from day number one, Bossy Rossi?
7: Well, observation number one is I think I'm going to need a new chair. This chair has Chris's butt prints, and I'm sure they fit him very snugly, but for me, it's a little different.
1: Okay, so far, new chair and new mouse.
8: New ass configuration, yes.
1: Full anal reconfiguration, got it.
2: Dave and Mahoney.
8: Can you also Google if a human can take Dr. Prozac?
6: Oh, no, you can. It's the same exact stuff. Dave is searching.
1: Searching results. You should never take medication prescribed for a dog.
6: Oh, dang. I was getting really excited. I was thinking that I might be able to try hers out.
2: And now, this is Dave and Mahoney.
1: Hello, friends, and thank you for joining us on this Friday. Got some good news and some bad news to kick things off today. What would you like first there, Mahoney?
8: Dave, why don't we start off today's show with some bad news?
1: Yeah, some bad news. There is a federal district judge in the 11th Circuit, which includes Florida, that has been formally reprimanded after an investigation found that they were engaging in an extramarital affair with a high-ranking law enforcement official, an officer inside of the courthouse chambers for years. So this was going on since 2023. It's just coming to a head now in 2026.
8: Somebody literally is getting screwed by the court system?
1: It was both of them that were, you know, authorities of some sort. Uh-huh. They're very vague about this. They didn't even name the judge. They didn't name the law enforcement official. They didn't even tell us the genders of them. But I'm assuming, and again, this is just an assumption, if it's a high-ranking law enforcement official, that feels like a dude who works for the law enforcement
8: department. Who's a cop, and it's a female judge.
1: And a female judge. But again, they're very vague about all of this. But they said that the staff was able to hear what was going on from the judge's chambers, where there was talking, music, and sounds consistent with sexual conduct. Like, you're just
8: banging it out. I'm banging a gavel. That's clack, what it
1: clack,
8: was.
1: Clack, clack, clack.
8: Order in the court. Objection.
1: Overruled. Approach the bench, deputy.
6: I mean, is that how you want your women to sound?
1: That's how I'm confused.
8: Will the jury please rise?
1: That
6: sounds like an ugly chick.
1: The officer involved was described as a high-ranking member of the local police department, although identities have not been publicly disclosed. Uh-huh. So there's still more to learn, but the fact that you're not telling us makes me even more curious.
6: They're probably two hot people, and we're protecting the hotness.
1: You think so?
8: Nah.
6: Certainly. If they were ugly, we would know their names.
1: I mean, that's a good point. They would have been more than just reprimanded. Like, it's not like this person's been taken off the bench or the high-ranking police official has been, put on paid administrative leave or anything like that. It's just like, you guys stop having the sex in the chamber because Mandy, your secretary, can hear everything.
8: This is
1: the law clerk that reported him initially.
8: Okay. Yeah.
6: Oh, she's jealous.
8: This isn't as egregious to me as some of the things we've heard from judges over the years, like the judge who had the automatic fleshlight on under his robe.
1: If you don't remember that story, it was wild. There was a judge who was on the bench, a male judge, and they kept for a long time, months at least, they kept hearing this during court. And obviously there's microphones everywhere because everything's being recorded. And then it turns out this dude has like an automatic fleshlight that he's wearing on his junk while he's presiding over the cases.
6: The reason why we talk about kinks all the time is because everybody's got a kink.
1: It's so
6: that
1: wild.
6: Guy just brought a fleshlight to work.
1: For years. His
6: job.
1: Yeah.
8: And he wears a robe to begin with, man. Like, you're already wearing a robe to work.
1: Yeah, like, what if the case unexpectedly ends early and then you're like, I'm going to remain seated, and then everyone else has to remain seated because it's the judge?
6: Also, is he just so numb? What do you mean you're able to go the entire court case just using
8: for like months.
6: Weirdos.
1: So, some good news today as well, speaking of kinks. Finally, at long last, our boyhood dreams have come true, Mahoney.
8: What's that, Dave?
1: An AI startup company is going to be paying $2,000 a month for people to take care of business with themselves.
8: Okay, so that's $24,000 a year.
1: Yep, they're hiring 10 masturbation consultants.
6: No way are they calling it a four-week
1: research role that pays $2,000. Oh. So it's only for 4 weeks, only 1 month.
6: But they wanted to see like how well you can touch yourself to AI.
1: So I guess the role is meant to test a feature called the Daily Guided Pleasure,
6: which uses AI-generated
1: mood-based audio guidance, and the participants
8: will just a infomercial for this bootleg-ass startup. They're not going to hire anybody to actually do this.
1: Do you really need to guide you through it? It's like, dude, I've got this down, man.
8: Yeah, like you haven't figured it out by now. Since you just go get a lobotomy.
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0: When we talk about big national brands that have lost the plot over the years, we could certainly add Hooters to that list, right? And we thought that the heir apparent to Hooters would be Twin Peaks, but even Twin Peaks has been having their fair share of troubles. And I'm just curious if maybe it's because the way that society has gone over the last couple of decades, because back in the day, you know it, Mahoney, better than anyone else, they used to gatekeep boobies.
3: They did.
0: Like, the idea of being able to see, I mean, I distinctly remember, as embarrassing as this is to admit, taking care of business with myself to a literal black and white ad of a newspaper because they had, a bra ad.
4: Yeah, we had to do what we had to do back then, Dave. It was the Depression era for masturbation.
3: Jeez. The Dust Bowl.
0: But we made it through. We did.
4: Yeah. And now the crops are aplenty.
0: But yeah, I mean, it's everywhere, right? And so the idea of going to a restaurant to see scantily clad women when that was the closest thing that you could see to an areola back in 1994, it's different times.
4: Well, Hooters before that, you know, was the one. But their food wasn't really that good. The wings were just okay. The thing I thought set Twin Peaks apart from that, better setup, more inviting, more TVs, and the food in general was pretty good. I always had pretty good food experiences at a Twin Peaks.
0: Plus boobies and short plaid skirts.
4: Yes, yeah. There's that as well.
0: Yeah. But Hooters is now shifting once again, and they're trying to move towards a more family-friendly neighborhood restaurant image, and that just doesn't feel like
5: just
0: it's going
5: it.
0: To work.
4: Just call it.
5: Yeah, I just pulled a plug
4: just,
5: on it.
4: Just shoot that owl straight in the head, man. Mm-hmm. Like, I don't care if it's an endangered animal at this point. You ain't bringing Hooters back as a family-friendly restaurant.
5: Well, because there's actually other restaurants, too. There's one that was going viral on TikTok the other day that is, you can't even basically see what the girls are wearing because they just walk around and underwear, mm-hmm. like thongs pretty much, and it's not a strip club. Like, that's like the way that they dress there. So kind of like Twin Peaks and also in the Hooters, but more risque. And there is a market for it. Like, I don't understand why Hooters is trying to pivot whenever you have a category that has been successful. Just keep it.
0: Keep your brand. Yeah. No, I mean, I will tell you the exact moment that Hooters peaked for me is I did a live broadcast. This had to have been back in like 2000, maybe 2001, somewhere in there. Former UFC champion from back in the olden days, Mahoney, Frank Shamrock.
4: Oh, yeah.
0: He came out and did an appearance at Hooters where he was signing some black and white 8x10s for people. And I was there interviewing him, and he was telling us stories about, you know, his lore as coming up as a mixed martial artist before, you know, MMA became what it is today. And after that, me and Frank Shamrock went to a Vanilla Ice concert.
5: It was so
0: and all three of us smoked weed with each other next to a porta potty. And that was peak Hooters content.
5: Oh,
0: right there.
5: I'm so happy for you that that's the way that you remember it.
0: Me and Rob Van Winkle and Frank Shamrock smoking weed next to a porta potty after Vanilla Ice performed.
4: Yeah. And I'm sure that Vanilla Ice and Frank Shamrock were, when they're in therapy, talking about the lowest of their low moments.
0: Where was rock bottom for you guys? Yeah, I was hanging out with Dave Farah smoking weed next to a porta potty.
5: I'm sure they remember your name, too.
0: For sure they do.
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19: A Better Life with Dr. Sanjay Gupta.
20: Have you ever noticed that you mostly breathe through one nostril at a time? Even when you're not sick, even when your allergies aren't bothering you. The body actually switches the dominant nostril as frequently as every 2 hours while we're awake. That's according to Adam Taylor, an anatomy professor at Lancaster University in the UK. This alternating cycle is automatic. It's regulated subconsciously by the hypothalamus and the brain, he said. Your body does this to give each nostril a chance to rest and repair so they don't get too dried out, which could make it easier for pathogens and inflammation to cause damage. Now, Taylor also said, studies suggest the left nostril may be more dominant, and when the right nostril is dominant, the body is in a more alert or even stressed state. Who knew? Pretty fascinating stuff. I'm Dr. Sanjay Gupta, helping you live a better life.
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18: From ABC News Tech Trends, rogue agents may be at work in your business right now.
21: There are some orgs where employees are still using unsanctioned AI.
18: In fact, Vasu Jakhal, corporate vice president of Microsoft Security, says
21: 29% of employees bring unsanctioned AI.
18: Jakhal says more AI is taking the form of agents.
21: Now the AI can get work done on your behalf. So it automates and it autonomously operates.
18: When they're deployed,
21: the agents really go from an emerging technology to becoming an active, invisible workforce.
18: The issue highlighted in a new CyberPulse report.
21: 47% of organizations we surveyed shared they don't have all of the right security controls.
18: Potentially putting an organization's data at risk. She says anyone introducing AI at work needs to think about security and reining in that AI to keep all your data safe. With Tech Trends, I'm Mike Dubusky, ABC News.
22: Now, here's Storm Team 5 with the most accurate weather forecast in northeast Wisconsin.
23: Another beautiful day out there. Thin clouds and sunshine. Highs in the low to mid 80s. Tonight, mainly clear, 55. Mostly sunny tomorrow, but a bit cooler. Low to mid 70s. 80 degrees on Sunday. From Storm Team 5, I'm meteorologist Jordan Lamers.
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3: So Robert Pattinson is the guy from Twilight, but he's no longer the guy just from Twilight, right? Like, he's really shown his range as far as his acting chops. He actually got some pretty good reviews for his portrayal of Batman, even though, you know, Batman hasn't really had a successful Batman movie in a very long time.
4: Yeah.
3: But Robert Pattinson, through and through, has proven to be a quite good actor. But now he is taking on his most challenging role to date.
4: What's that?
3: He is going to be playing Chris Hansen, the former host of To Catch a Predator.
4: In what?
3: Have a seat. There is an upcoming film project called Primetime, and the newly released teaser offers a first look at the project, and the movie appears to blend like some sort of psychological drama and thrill elements with him playing the mysterious central character that's tied to late night television. So again, him playing the role of Chris Hansen from To Catch a Predator.
4: Is it just a Chris Hansen-like character,
5: No, it's Chris Hansen.
3: No, he's playing Chris Hansen.
4: But this is not, is this a based on a real story?
5: So it's a whole thriller of how Chris has to go through and try and catch these predators.
4: And they're making a movie out of this?
5: Yeah. So we actually even have a trailer audio of it, too, which is pretty crazy.
3: Yeah.
5: But he changes his voice to sound like Chris. It is supposed to be, like Dave said, a psychological thriller. I don't really know how, probably because you're trying to catch these evil people. But yeah, man, it feels kind of random to me.
4: Again, I think Robert Pattinson, whether you dislike him from the Twilight series or whatever, like, I think he has proven himself to be one of the best actors of that generation.
3: Mickey 17 got a lot of good reviews.
4: Yeah,
3: as well.
4: Man, yeah. I think he is, the Lighthouse with Willem Dafoe, mm-hmm. another phenomenal movie. He has proven that he is a great actor. So to me, him being a part of this says, like, even though that doesn't seem like a premise of something I want to watch about Chris Hansen in particular, it seems like, oh, this is probably a really good story if Robert Pattinson has signed up to be a part of it.
3: Speaking of proving things, Yellowstone continues to be a massive franchise, even though all of that
5: drama went on.
3: Yeah, I mean, I am too. I loved Yellowstone when it first came out, but I mean, there's just been so much, and you know, like the Taylor Sheridan stuff, don't get me wrong, he's very good at what he does, but I mean, apparently we're the only two, because they had the debut of Dutton Ranch, which is the bigger spinoff, if you will, because it features Beth and Rip, which were the two like central characters as Yellowstone was winding down. Almost 13 million people tuned in for the premiere episode of Dutton Ranch.
4: Wow.
3: That's huge numbers.
4: Yeah, you know, I love that show. I found it, like, you know, during COVID, and I binge watched, I think, 4 seasons or something like that right off the rip, no pun intended, mm-hmm. And loved it. But, like, I feel like when all the drama between Taylor Sheridan and Kevin Costner started to heat up,
3: kind of soiled,
4: like,
3: it for you.
4: I was just like, I think I'm just going to be kind of done with this universe, even though I like, I think if I was going to watch any, it would be this ranch one, because I like Beth and Rip's character the most out of everybody who's still around.
3: Yeah. Well, if you want to check it out, it's now available on Paramount Plus and one of the highest performing shows on the streaming platform in 2026 so far.
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3: From ABC News Tech Trends, Google I.O. kicked off with a keynote address this week chock full of announcements about the company's upcoming software launches. Google's Gemini artificial intelligence technology was the central theme, with the company launching a new AI video generator called Omni and a new AI assistant called Spark. There's also Daily Brief, a new feature coming to the Gemini app. Google's Nick Burns explains.
4: It gathers all the urgent updates from like your Gmail, your calendar, and compiles any like relevant follow-up details into like a very simple, skimmable daily briefing.
3: Company also showed off some new smart glasses developed in partnership with Samsung, similar to Meta's lineup of smart glasses. The new specs from Google integrate speakers and cameras into the glasses' frames. The company says Gemini can chime in through those speakers and give you navigation directions or tell you about a notification you just received. They're set to launch later this year. With Tech Trends, I'm Mike Dubusky, ABC News.
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7: Now, here's Storm Team 5 with the most accurate weather forecast in northeast Wisconsin.
8: Another beautiful day out there. Thin clouds and sunshine. Highs in the low to mid 80s. Tonight, mainly clear, 55. Mostly sunny tomorrow, but a bit cooler. Low to mid 70s. 80 degrees on Sunday. From Storm Team 5, I'm meteorologist Jordan Lamers.
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2: Mahoney, you're a beer guy, and you have been a beer guy, maybe not even a beer guy, the beer guy, for about 20 years now. I mean, you know, doing beer on the show every single week is something that we've done for the last 17 years that we've been doing this show together, and beer has sort of been something that over the years has evolved a lot. I mean, we were there like when craft beer was first starting out, and, you know, over the years, obviously, there's been the big corporations that have come in, and some would argue that that's kind of messed up craft beer to a degree, but there's still, as we sit today, way more incredible beers that are available than just one generation.
3: There's still something like 8,000 craft breweries or something along those lines that exist in 2026. And I've been a fan of craft beers for, you know, 26 plus years. I was underage and I was seeking out craft beer back then. But when I turned 21, like I would have, and I could buy it legally, I would have to drive probably like 40 minutes from my house to the one craft beer store in that was on the outside of town to go get beer to, you know, that like I could try that wasn't, you know, your normal just like Miller, Bud, or whatever it may be.
2: This is about 25, 26 years ago. I remember in college, my brother launched something with his friends that was called Ale Night.
3: Yeah.
2: Because everyone would get together and they would bring something that wasn't just a standard, you know, Busch Light or Bud Light or whatever the normal macro brews were. And I remember going to a couple of those Ale Nights feeling so fancy because I got myself a six pack of Newcastle.
3: Well, and now,
2: at how cultured I am.
3: I know there's a lot of people who have complained about how craft beer has been taken up by the big ones, but it's changed. Like, I mean, I don't love that, but it is what it is. But it's changed that, like, we can get good beer everywhere now. Like,
2: gas stations.
3: Any gas station will almost at bare minimum carry, like, a Voodoo Ranger.
2: Yeah.
3: Which, and if you're like, oh, that's not good enough. Voodoo Ranger, compared to the beers of 20 plus years ago, is a godsend.
2: So there was one beer that we featured on the show one time, and it was because it was around the 4th of July, and it was PBR.
3: Yes.
2: Now, there is some scrutiny around PBR because I don't know why this story is coming out now. They're saying calling it Pabst Blue Ribbon is no longer fair from a marketing angle because Pabst Blue Ribbon has not won a blue ribbon since 1893.
3: Don't matter. You want
4: to keep calling it PBR.
3: You want a blue ribbon once, you're always a blue ribbon winner.
2: That's like winning a gold medal in the Olympics, right? It's like you're always a gold medalist from the Olympics, regardless if you're now 95 years old, or in this case, much more than that. Because 1893, what?
3: And if your beer has survived that long and it has transcended generations, I don't know if like Gen Alpha or Gen Z are enjoying Pabst Blue Ribbon.
2: I think they're enjoying the apparel.
3: Millennials and Gen Xers did.
2: Yeah, I think they enjoy the apparel more than they do the actual beer itself.
3: But still solid.
2: I would say there's a fair amount of people that have gone and gotten a PBR hat or shirt that have never actually had a PBR, which is why I always see, when I see somebody wearing one of those shirts, I'm like, name three PBR songs.
3: That's right.
2: Yeah.
3: If you're a real fan.
4: I feel like because we don't know, I feel like it's kind of unfair to say that they aren't. Because we just don't know.
2: We don't know.
4: We have no idea. We're not going anywhere where 21-year-olds are.
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2: Lazy Bones Mahomes.
3: Do I have to?
4: Is Mahoney lazy or is he efficient? That is the question that we have for you today, Mark. Which one do you think he is?
5: He is super efficiently lazy.
4: Excellent answer. Okay, Mahoney, you like to stand 10 toes down on the fact that you are not lazy. You just know the way.
3: Dave, when I was a young man and I came across a mysterious cave filled with wonders, there was a wise being inside who said, "Son, the key to life is working smarter, not harder." And ever since that day, Dave, I've made it my lifelong journey to spread the word of efficiency to as many people as I possibly can by working smarter and not harder.
4: You finally found the bean, huh? Good for you.
6: It was in a cave.
4: All right, Mark.
3: Is that a stalk?
4: We're going to play you two things from Mahoney's wife that she shares with us from behind the scenes. You are trying to guess which one is 100% true. Audrey and I are in the dark. We're going to try to help you solve this riddle. The first one is entitled Cat and Mouse.
6: A neighborhood cat recently left a gift of a dead mouse in our backyard. Mahoney confirmed it was a cat, not a trespasser on his surveillance system. Of course, our toddler was immediately very curious about it, so I asked him to place the dead mouse in a plastic bag and place that plastic bag in a trash bin. He followed half of my directions really well. He scooped up the mouse with a spatula from our kitchen and placed it in the trash bin, but he didn't put it in a bag. So it ended up sticking to the bottom of the bin and rotting. We had to call a company to come clean out the carcass, and they told me it was among the most disgusting things they've ever seen. When I told Mahoney what they said, he shrugged and said, "I'm helping them perfect their technique, baby."
7: Oh, so true. Oh my God.
4: I don't know, man. I mean, first off, I think that Mahoney would know better than to use a spatula from the kitchen.
3: It's not a cooking spatula.
4: What kind of... Oh, good for you.
3: It's an extra spatula. we've got some spare spatulas.
4: Some spare spatulas. Wow.
3: Some spare spatulas.
4: Mahoney's sex life is alive and well, folks.
3: And I will say this. The reason I did not...
7: That's weird.
3: The reason I did not put the mouse into a plastic bag is because there's a plastic bag moratorium in my house that my wife takes every plastic bag that we use. She rinses it out and then uses it to put our baby's diapers in, and then those go into a separate bag in the garage. So all of the current plastic bags are being reserved for diapers.
4: Okay, I have some suspicions about that. I also don't know if you would call a company out to wash out
3: mouse. It's a bubble bits thing.
4: I get it.
3: It wasn't like a mouse removal system.
4: No,
3: it was a trash can cleaning.
4: You could have just hosed it out. So you're going to call out a whole
3: hose in the backyard.
4: Oh, Jesus.
3: Dude, I got a 50-foot hose, and it's too heavy to carry to the front.
4: Okay, Mark, let's play the second one here. It's entitled
7: "You Are So Special."
4: Couch Condom.
6: The wind has been wild the last few days and has disrupted our backyard furniture, which usually have furniture covers on them to protect them from the scorching sun, bugs, and other nasty elements Mother Nature throws at them. The covers work well, but sometimes in intense wind, they get blown off. I noticed one had blown off overnight 2 nights ago and asked Mahoney to put them back on the couches. Of course, he didn't, and it ended up blowing into our neighbor's yard for the third time. On Sunday morning, our neighbor's 5-year-old son dragged the cover over to our front door, knocked on the door, and told Mahoney to, quote, "stop throwing trash into his yard." Mahoney just said, "Sorry, buddy."
3: And I will point out, this is the caveat, these are the neighbors that we do like.
4: Okay.
3: These are the likable neighbors.
4: I think number two is more true. I mean, there's less things that seem implausible there. I think that Mahoney takes his child's safety so seriously that the idea of him not properly disposing of the mouse seems a little suspect to me.
3: Not properly disposing of I threw it in the trash. That's properly disposing of a mouse.
4: You carrying it on a spatula would require...
3: What else was I supposed to pick it up with?
4: It would require balance, and I don't think you have that kind of balance.
3: Oh, I got balance.
7: The way he's defending number one makes me think that he had this same conversation with his wife.
4: Number one is true. Mark, I think number two is true. You have to make the ultimate decision. What do you think it is?
5: I'm going with number two as well. It sounds more reasonable.
3: I think
5: I can't see him bringing out a service and having him scrape it out for...
7: You can't?
5: For a rat
7: you don't know this man.
3: Dave, I've known you for... What is it, 22 years now?
4: Something like that, yeah.
3: Something like that, yeah. Audrey, I've known you for 7, and she's known me 3 times less than you, and she knows me better.
4: Wow.
3: So would you like to change your answer?
4: Mark, maybe you should change your answer.
5: I'm going to go with number one, then.
3: Can I get a drum roll?
4: There you go.
3: Mark, number two
5: yes.
3: is, in fact,
0: 100%
3: false. So you're right.
4: Interesting.
5: Awesome.
3: The only thing. The only thing.
5: You guys had so much fun.
3: They're both true, but the only thing that was a lie about that was it hadn't happened three times. It was only once.
4: So the 5-year old did come over.
7: I was right.
0: Yes. He's a very precocious kid.
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7: From ABC News Tech Trends, the makers of an upcoming independent film say they're using an AI reproduction of Val Kilmer, who passed away last year.
8: If you have a beloved actor, I like Val Kilmer, you like Val Kilmer, we would love to see him, of course, in a new film. And in this case, they've used the technology with the consent of his estate. His daughter gave permission. They've followed all the rules, such as they are.
7: But tech journalist Jacob Ward says even if Kilmer's family signed off on the project, critics have panned the idea.
8: The big SAG-AFTRA strike, the 118-day strike that we saw, was all about this issue.
7: Ward says many are worried big stars could trademark their likenesses for studios to use indefinitely, effectively cutting off younger talent from being cast in movies and TV shows.
8: And that is what all these labor activists are worried about, is a world in which you can't get into Hollywood anymore unless you are already famous, or in the case of Val Kilmer, famous and unfortunately deceased.
7: With Tech Trends, I'm Mike Dubosky, ABC News.
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13: A better life with Dr. Sanjay Gupta.
14: We all know how important it is to stay active as we age, especially as we get older. But I've come to realize that for as good as people are about getting their cardio in, a lot of older folks really don't seem to be doing the recommended amount of strength training or even understand why it's so important. It helps you stay functional and therefore independent for as long as possible. Certified strength and conditioning specialist Dana Santis says a great place to start is not with dumbbells or barbells, but with your body weight, which allows you to build strength while also learning how your body moves and where your limitations exist. It also reduces the risk of overwhelming your connective tissue, which adapts more slowly than muscles as we get older. Once you're comfortable, you can dial up that intensity, but do it slowly, do it carefully. I'm Dr. Sanjay Gupta, helping you live a better life.
7: From ABC News Tech Trends, Meta is working on building a digital version of Mark Zuckerberg, according to a new report from the Financial Times. The AI Zuckerberg would use artificial intelligence trained on the CEO's statements and likeness. Ina Fried is the chief technology correspondent at Axios.
15: There's a huge promise and excitement around the idea that we can have our AI take the meetings we don't want.
7: But generative AI, even the most advanced models, regularly hallucinate.
15: I don't actually think this is going to out, at least in the near term, because what makes us human is I get to decide what words I want to say next.
7: Overall, Fried says the saga underlines the need for regulation around digital representations of real people.
15: The technological level, I think the best we can hope for is that, you know, there will be watermarking technologies, at least the services provided by the major companies. But I do think we have to prepare for the world that we're in, where deepfakes are possible, cheap, and widespread.
7: With Tech Trends, I'm Mike Dubusky, ABC News.
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17: Now, here's Storm Team 5 with the most accurate weather forecast in Northeast Wisconsin.
18: Another beautiful day out there. Thin clouds and sunshine. Highs in the low to mid 80s. Tonight, mainly clear, 55. Mostly sunny tomorrow, but a bit cooler. Low to mid 70s. 80 degrees on Sunday. From Storm Team 5, I'm meteorologist Jordan Lamers.
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2: Audrey, you're not training for a marathon right now, are you? Or a half marathon or anything like that, right?
3: Nice.
2: Oh, God. Are you really?
4: What are you doing?
2: I thought the answer for sure was going to be no, because you love telling us about it when you're training for a marathon or a half marathon.
3: Because it's how I keep myself accountable.
2: Okay. Yeah.
3: I got bullied into something.
2: What is it?
3: I got bullied into something called High Rocks.
2: What is that?
3: So it's just like a competition.
2: Where?
3: But I'm doing it with a friend.
2: Is it like a Spartan Games thing?
3: It's like a thing where I like...
2: Remember when Tough Mudders were all the rage?
5: Yeah.
3: It's like, sure. For the sake of the conversation, sure. It's something similar to that.
2: Is it distance running?
3: You have to be able to run 6 miles.
2: Okay, so not like crazy distance.
3: No,
2: not like
3: but
2: marathon.
3: It's like
2: six miles, it's more
3: like that mixed with like wall balls and like sleds and things like
2: was
3: that.
2: Was it like one of your girlfriends talked you into this?
3: No. It's my husband's best friend.
2: Oh, okay, all right.
3: And my husband's going to join us in this, like, he's just pushing me to go and do this, and it's just, I've been bullied.
2: Okay, well, I'm glad to hear that it's not a marathon or an ultra marathon, and this pertains more to Mahoney, because you would do the ultra marathon.
5: You know, if anybody was going to run an ultra marathon on the show, it would definitely be me.
2: They're saying there is a preliminary study, so still very early, that suggests there is a possible link between long-distance endurance running and higher rates of precancerous colon polyps
5: really?
2: In younger adults. So, if you've been looking for an excuse to get out of that half marathon or marathon that your significant other or friend signed you up for, just say, baby, I can't do it. It's, it's for my colon health.
3: Huh, that's interesting.
2: So, the study was sparked by doctors noticing that, a lot of young, highly active people were getting diagnosed with colon cancer within a short period of time, and they started to kind of put two and two together, and they found that there was a link. And again, we don't know if this causes it, but, if there's a correlation, then that certainly is something that they're paying attention to right now, and they're trying to figure out why this could be the case. And so what they came up with is that the one proposed explanation is that the intense endurance exercise may temporarily reduce blood flow to the digestive system, potentially stressing out the colon.
3: Well, because ultras are insane.
2: Yeah.
3: Like a marathon is also insane. Like, yeah. I mean, if you're continuously doing those super frequently, like you see all these fitness influencers who are like, yeah, I've run 3 marathons this year. Like, that's not normal behavior.
2: Wasn't there some guy that ran like 50 marathons in 50 days or something like that?
5: It was like an ultra marathon or a marathon in every state in 50 days.
3: That's insanity
5: considering just the logistics of traveling.
3: That's an addiction and a different behavior.
5: It is. And so, my dreams of being the world's greatest ultra marathon runner, I'm going to have to set aside for that, because I've got a child now.
2: Right.
5: I have to live for my baby.
2: Yes.
5: And
2: even though this isn't proven and this is just a study and a theory,
5: just to be safe,
2: you can't
5: erring
2: be too safe.
5: On the yes. side
3: you
5: of
3: have
5: caution.
3: To protect your butthole.
2: For your baby. For your baby and your butthole.
5: Yes.
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0: Well, an official welcome back to Audrey. You were under the weather, and so you didn't come to work yesterday. And
4: I blame you guys.
0: You blame us.
4: Boogers.
0: You blame us?
4: All three of you.
0: Not going out with your friends to like 9 different bars over the weekend?
4: Okay, first of all, no, okay, I don't, because I felt sick that day, too, and I still powered through, and then I got even more sick, so.
0: Well, somebody appreciates you being sick.
4: So oh, good, okay.
5: Hey, I think that Audrey ought to come in when she's sick every single time she's sick, and it should be her show. Man, her voice is sexy when it's a little lower and a little more sultry. Just a thought.
6: Message deleted.
4: Really?
0: The other day, the way that you described it is, I sound like a man.
4: Yeah, it sounded pretty deep. I'm getting back to my regular octave, but the other day it was pretty low and slow. Mm-hmm. I'm feeling very pot roast.
0: Well, that's working for this guy, apparently.
4: Oh, good. Yeah. Okay, good. Well, I'm glad I'm back.
0: Another call for you, and I guess we are to blame for everything.
7: I just want to know if you guys are corrupting Audrey or something, because she used to be my favorite on the show, and now she's my least favorite. She complains about everything new technology-wise. She sounds like an old lady. She litters, and then she's over here not putting shopping carts back. Like, what the hell is going on?
6: Message deleted.
4: It's okay. I like it when you don't like me. Makes it a better
8: taste. Are you anti-technology?
4: No. I don't know what this guy's talking about.
8: Because you I would say out of everybody on the show, you use AI more than any of us.
4: Sure. I've tried to stop now that I know, like, it's affecting water. and I didn't realize that at first. And now that I have, like, the data centers being built directly beside me and I'm seeing how large and terrifying they are, mm-hmm. I have paused a bit on the, hey, which outfit looks better for me?
0: Because you were asking ChatGPT.
4: I was like, hey, do you like this outfit? I'm not going to say like it was my girlfriend. But yeah, no, I do like AI. I also, the only thing I do litter is my bubble gum. I can't get rid of that habit. That's a tough one to break.
8: You don't stick it on. Like the
4: not like feeding it to force feeding it to pigeons.
8: Well, no, it's fine. You're feeding it wild.
4: Yeah, no.
0: Eat it.
4: I'm just giving
0: love
4: it to
0: my
4: the,
0: used
4: to
0: it
4: the
0: team.
4: Worms. You know, yeah. I don't know. And then the shopping cart thing is just, you know, I just want to put people to work. You know, I'm giving back to our community. I'm getting
0: the economy
4: jobs.
0: Going, yeah.
8: There is
4: yes,
8: one
4: I'm
8: caveat.
4: Making sure
8: though.
4: They have jobs for people.
8: There is the one caveat because I don't know why it's always specifically like Hobby Lobby. They don't have return bins.
4: It's insane.
8: And the vast majority of their parking lots
4: and
8: that
4: they
8: have.
4: Don't even have like a one of those sliding things down from
8: the ADA
4: the,
8: yes, ramps.
4: They don't have any of those. So whenever you're taking your stuff back to your car, you're having to like off-road it off of a curb because you just can't. I don't know if you're just not supposed to be taking them to the parking lots, but people do.
8: Hobby Lobby is
4: you bought a vase.
8: Hobby Lobby is the only place where I say you take your shopping cart and you ghost ride that thing. You just as soon as you're done with it, just push it out into the ether of that parking lot.
0: Into the intersection.
8: Whatever happens, happens.
4: Let Jesus take that wheel.
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8: From ABC News, Tech Trends. When one screen just isn't enough, pretty soon you'll be able to get a laptop with two. Asus has opened pre-orders for the ROG Zephyrus Duo. It sports a pair of 16-inch screens. Imagine a typical laptop, but where the keyboard would be, there's another full screen. It comes with a detachable keyboard and will run you $4,600. Amazon is now letting you have a conversation about products you want to buy. It launched a feature called Hear the Highlights, which uses AI to create audio summaries of some products. Now it has introduced a feature called Join the Chat, which will allow shoppers to ask questions during the summary. And artificial intelligence has been put to work to help us all meet someone who died nearly 2,000 years ago. Archaeologists at Pompeii have used AI to reconstruct the face of an older man who was killed trying to escape the city during the eruption of Mount Vesuvius. With Tech Trends, I'm Brian Clark, ABC News.
9: A Better Life with Dr. Sanjay Gupta.
10: If you are struggling with substance abuse, alcohol, pills, whatever it may be, first of all, it's nothing to be ashamed of. We know addiction is a brain disease, and we also know getting into recovery can be tough. Also, in case this helps, I want to tell you about a new study at a Harvard School of Public Health, which found that spiritual belief, the idea of a steady religious practice, had a protective effect from addiction. Experts we talked to told us there were probably a few reasons why this might be the case. Number one, excessive drug and alcohol use would not be the norm in a religious community, and people want to fit in. Two, a belief in a higher power provides people with hope and solace, great foils for addiction. And three, and I think there's some merit to this, regular attendance in a faith community also provides connection. Just like in AA, camaraderie and social support is often what you need. I'm Dr. Sanjay Gupta, helping you live a better life.
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2: 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Sliding into someone's DMs won't be quite as private anymore on Instagram. 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This means the company could theoretically view any messages exchanged on Instagram. Meta says not many people were opting for end-to-end encryption. ChatGPT wants to know who you trust. 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If a conversation with ChatGPT starts to go in a concerning direction, especially when it comes to talk about self-harm, a message would go to that contact, asking them to check in on you. And the latest idea to try to power new energy-hungry data centers is to let them ride the waves. Ars Technica says hundreds of millions of dollars is going into a startup developing floating data centers. The idea? They generate power using the movement of ocean water. With Tech Trends, Brian Clark, ABC News.
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0: From ABC News Tech Trends, there's a new crop of wearable AI gadgets with names like the Limitless AI Pendant, the Compass AI Necklace, and the B AI Bracelet.
1: AI wearables that are essentially 24/7 recorders that act as a sort of memory for you, an AI memory.
0: Victoria Song of The Verge says devices like this are designed to take in everything you do throughout the day and then summarize it for you.
1: It listens to all of your conversations, anything spoken aloud. It has access to your emails. And based on context and things that are said, it learns things about you and suggests to-dos.
0: But she says in addition to the privacy concerns that raises, the device she tested, the B, didn't work all that well.
1: It wasn't able to differentiate my conversations from radio broadcasts or TV or an audiobook. It said I was an android sent to another planet.
0: With Tech Trends, I'm Mike Dubusky, ABC News.
2: Now, here's Storm Team 5 with the most accurate weather forecast in Northeast Wisconsin.
3: Another beautiful day out there. Thin clouds and sunshine. Highs in the low to mid 80s. Tonight, mainly clear, 55. Mostly sunny tomorrow, but a bit cooler. Low to mid 70s. 80 degrees on Sunday. From Storm Team 5, I'm meteorologist Jordan Lamers.
2: 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We're turning the back on. 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
2: So there is a new kink, and Audrey, we've been talking a lot about this on the show with the kinky curiosities, and we welcome you to give us a call anytime at 833-YO-DUMMY and share one, and we listen.
3: And we don't judge.
2: And we don't judge. But sometimes
4: we do judge.
3: Sometimes some things are just needed to be shamed a little bit.
2: Okay, so
3: to make people normal again.
2: Like it all started with the foot conversation with you, Audrey, and just how open guys are about having a foot fetish. There's no shame, apparently, in having a foot fetish.
3: No,
2: the guys that are foot guys love telling you that they're foot guys.
4: It's the most normalized fetish that exists out there, I think.
2: Because it does seem like, you know, what can you really do with feet that is that awful,
3: right? I would be fine dating someone with a foot fetish.
2: You would? Okay.
3: Sure.
2: Yeah.
3: I mean, because that feels like bottom of the barrel of kinks.
4: Yeah.
2: Yeah.
4: That's like entry level.
2: Yeah. Like you're entry in the toes. Level
3: kink. Cool. You're going to pay for my pedicure. Oh, God.
4: You're going to buy me some nice shoes?
3: Oh, God.
2: You're going to look at my feet. Oh,
3: whoa,
2: no.
3: The horror.
2: But I mean, we did hear that story from the guy that called in that was talking about, you know, how his friend had a foot fetish and would rub his wife's feet. And, you know, that seemed
4: that's
2: a little
4: more like
2: odd.
4: He had a fetish for hooking up with his wife.
2: Yeah.
4: Yeah. That's a little, yeah.
2: But there's
4: and the feet were just a part of it.
2: There's another part of the body that I guess now is a new, relatively common thing, or at least people are being more willing to talk about it now. And it does seem, much like to people that are not feet people, you're like, why are you into feet? This is another one of those parts of the body where you're like, that is not inherently a sexual part of the body.
3: What is it, Dave?
2: Armpits?
4: Oh, yeah. Yeah.
3: Oh, that's a new thing.
4: That one's not as widely accepted, but we've known about the armpit fetish for a while because there's several different ways and avenues that can exist. There's the smell, there's the shape, there's several different things that can all go into some people. See, like the hairy ones.
2: Yeah. I mean, the armpits with a big old bush.
3: I'm so nervous because remember how I used to joke about having cute armpits?
2: Yeah.
3: And then I would show our Twitch chat, twitch.tv/David Mahoney. And, I didn't. Am I somewhere online?
2: I mean, that would be the equivalent, I guess, for armpit people for like a foot person.
4: There's a website out there that exists for like newscasters who show their feet, like not like they're like selling their feet. It's just people who have screen capped, you know, things of the news.
2: Interesting.
4: So I don't know if we are famous enough, Audrey, for your armpits to have made it to a celebrity broadcast or armpit site.
3: We certainly weren't then.
2: Maybe the armpits will take us all the way across that threshold.
3: No, man, I'm already carrying this team with my feet. We know.
2: it's Mahoney's armpits.
3: Talk.
2: Yeah.
3: We don't need to go to the pits.
2: The smell, the appearance, and the touch, I guess, are all things that people have a kink for. Interest often has to do with the sweat and the natural body odor and the pheromones. Some experts suggest the appeal may also relate to intimacy and vulnerability and power dynamics in sexual contexts, which, again, seems strange to me, but whatever. Expressions of the fetish can range from sniffing or licking them to incorporating them in
4: other ways.
2: Researchers know that the armpits, they are a nerve-rich area. So, you know, if it's a two-sided thing, like if you got an armpit
3: kink, tickle.
2: Right, yeah.
3: Ugh. Guys, I'm out. I mean,
2: you're out?
3: Also, from the feel, I actually just like felt mine. And I'm like, what is it, the smoothness? Or is it like you fancy a buzz cut? Or like when it's a little grown out?
2: A little stubble, yeah. So you said that you would be fine dating somebody that had a foot fetish. If they had an armpit fetish, that'd be too much for
3: you. Well, let me ask the room. Do your all's wives like the way you smell?
4: She likes, well, it just depends on where it's coming from.
3: Yeah, like, you know what I mean.
4: She likes when I'm sweating, yes.
3: Yeah.
2: My wife has never commented that she likes when I smell sweaty, so I'd venture to say the answer to that is no.
3: Oh, yeah. Okay.
2: But your wife likes you when you're sweaty?
4: Oh, yeah.
3: Yeah, it's a pheromone. Yeah.
2: Okay.
4: It doesn't happen all that often.
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1: Americans that are nuttier than a payday.
2: I got me a dog.
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0: So this is a new excuse. There was a 53-year-old man that got pulled over, and he was under the influence. Nothing abnormal about that, but he was three times the legal limit.
3: So 0.24.
0: And what makes this so abnormal is his excuse, because we have heard lots of excuses over the years for being behind the wheel, doing something that you're not supposed to. But when we find a new one, it always is interesting.
3: I like people who are creative.
0: He claimed that he was drunk on the blood of Christ.
3: Hmm. Is that just wine?
0: He said that he got the wine from Mass, and because he was drunk on the blood of Christ, not breaking any laws. And you're
4: That's not true.
0: You did not drink that much. They don't give you that much wine at Mass.
3: And it tastes terrible.
0: Three times the legal limit.
3: It is terrible.
0: It is terrible. Communion wine is awful.
3: As it should be.
0: Yeah.
3: Yeah. It shouldn't be like this is a fine Merlot. You know, this isn't Justin Cabernet.
0: So, do you guys remember the story about the Florida woman who was facing some charges after she rented an Airbnb and then peed on everything?
3: Yeah, so, she was an OnlyFans.
0: An OnlyFans model. And she had a very specific kink that she was speaking to.
3: I have no problem with her doing whatever she is doing. Just don't do it on other people's stuff.
0: You gotta pee
3: on
0: your own
3: stuff. You are, pay for it.
0: Sure.
3: Don't break other people's stuff.
0: It was pretty alarming. Audrey, you're shaking your head.
4: I'm shaking my head because the smell, man. I mean, it's just got to be a real stinky room.
3: If you're willing to...
0: $17,000 in property damage. That's a lot of property. Like, how much wood
4: was in there? That feels like a little porous.
0: That's like eight couches. Like, what do you mean?
3: I probably had to, like, replace some drywall. And as somebody who's replaced drywall recently, I will tell you, it's not cheap.
4: He's peeing on the walls?
3: So I don't know.
0: They didn't say the walls, but they did list off a couple of things.
4: Carpet.
0: Sofas, plural.
3: And we know sofas are expensive.
0: Chairs, plural. Expensive. And mattresses, plural.
3: Yeah.
0: Multiple mattresses, chairs, and sofas.
4: I mean, I have some thoughts.
0: What have you been drinking, lady? That's too much pee.
4: Well, like, what's the difference between, like, you know, when people are having the relations in there, you just don't know.
0: Yeah, I mean,
3: she filmed it and profited off of it. I mean, I'm not mad at these people for going after her. They should have just, she should have ponied up. Like, don't. Well,
0: and the big difference is that you're normally not filming it and then putting it on the internet.
3: For profit.
0: Like, I would also be very peed off if somebody was urinating all over my stuff and then putting it on the internet. And you're like,
4: does it make it better?
0: The main room and the guest room?
4: Does it make it better if you do it and you don't post it?
0: Yeah.
4: What?
0: A little bit.
3: It does make it better.
0: Yes.
4: You're still peeing on everything.
3: It still makes it slightly better if you don't post it.
4: I'm not sure I agree, gentlemen. I think there's still urine in the room.
0: So, free drugs. So, this former police officer thought he was caught on camera allegedly stealing narcotics from a medication drop-off box that was at the sheriff's office facility. So, it was one of those, I believe, amnesty boxes where, like, you bring in your prescriptions that maybe you don't actually have a prescription for. You drop them off. There's no judgment.
3: Uh-huh.
0: And then he's like, well, here's a bunch of free drugs. I think I'll take them. Investigators say there was a hidden camera that was installed after supervisors noticed possible tampering with the drug disposal box. And the video showed the deputy using the department issued keys to access the box and was just like, cool,
4: free controlled substances. Free drugs.
0: He was fired and then arrested after the evidence was reviewed by the authorities. And so now he's being held without bond while they review the case. And they
3: Well,
0: the reason why is because they're also reviewing his work that involved cases that were drug related to see if maybe there was a connection there.
4: So a bunch of people might be getting out of jail. Whoa.
0: A man in Missouri has pleaded guilty after reportedly going on a crime spree, destroying 17 different cars.
3: That's a lot of cars.
0: And then confessing everything to ChatGPT. Some people don't know this. If you use any form of AI, that is not like client attorney privileges.
3: They're just building a profile on you, and they're going to use it to sell to the highest bidder or any law enforcement agency that just says, hey, can I see that? And they're like, sure, here you go.
0: Mm-hmm. Because the second that they get a subpoena,
3: Did he confess about destroying 17 cars?
0: So court records indicate that he used digital tools and messaging platforms to coordinate drug sales and obtain restricted items. Then law enforcement discovered that he was using all of that to go through, and then next thing you know, he goes on this spree. free. And I mean, there's so many charges in here. He admitted this is all stuff that he admitted to his ChatGPT, violating conditions tied to drug and firearm related offenses, including marijuana distribution, illegal weapons activity, and vandalism of 17 different
3: vehicles. And you admitted this all to your AI.
4: He probably was trying to figure out how he can get away with it. Like, now that I've done this, now what, chat?
0: What do I do now that I've vandalized my 16th car? They're like, go for 17.
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1: Crispy opinions battered with facts. It's Deep Fried Debates on Dave and Mahoney.
2: Mahoney, you are a very passionate man when it comes to your fast food and just overall food choices. So I like when somebody meets you at the center of the cage and challenges you to the very views that you hold dear and near. Are you ready for this one?
3: Let's go, Dave.
4: Mahoney, you did it again. Dude, no grown-ass man puts ranch dressing on their wings.
5: What?
4: It's blue cheese.
5: Oh.
4: Ranch is for carrots and kids. Come on.
6: Message deleted.
3: No grown-ass man cares what another grown-ass man is putting on his grown-ass wings.
2: Okay, normally the deep fried debates, you are the one that has a very strong opinion on this. What in the bloody hell are you talking about, sir? I'll say this with my full chest. Blue cheese dressing is the worst dressing of all of them. I would rather dip my wings in Italian than blue cheese.
5: What?
2: Ranch,
5: I mean, that's a horrible take.
2: Cold ranch on buffalo wings is elite. Blue cheese is just moldy, busted ass. I don't know what to start with.
5: Go ahead. Keep searching.
2: It's terrible. That's my take. Blue cheese sucks. Always has, always will.
3: And
2: don't put it in my olive and drop it in a martini. Don't put it anywhere near my wings.
3: Half the time, it's not even blue cheese. It's Roquefort.
2: Which is, you say?
3: Yeah, you can say that on the radio. Believe it or not. I think that, you know, Dave, you love the contrast of the cold and the hot. It's, you know, that's a tale as old as time, peanut butter and jelly. But again, like, I'm not going to debate whether you put ranch or if you put blue cheese on your wings. If you're a real man, it's like the people who are like, you got fruit on your beer. What's that make you?
2: Fruity.
3: Yeah. You know, like, again, if somebody's enjoying it, I personally am a wing purist. I don't put any sauces on my wings.
5: You're a dry guy?
3: I'm a dry guy.
5: No buffalo?
3: I personally like a dry rub. I think dry rub smoked wings are the elite for me personally. But I feel like that's what makes this country great.
5: See?
3: You can enjoy ranch. Audrey can enjoy blue cheese. I can enjoy a dry rub here and there.
5: Well, you know what? I'm happy that you are able to enjoy a dry rub. Not many are.
3: Yeah.
5: Some people need a little lubricant.
3: Well, you're not me. You know, I do it as the good Lord intended.
5: You are a person of the people. And I would like to say, I would like to go on record that if you are getting wings delivered, dry is the only way to go.
3: Mm-hmm.
5: And you have to do everything else on the side sauce. Because then you're eating a soggy old, like, once upon a crusted, but is now soggy wing. So, I don't know. I think that everybody gives hate to blue cheese and they shouldn't. And also, ranch is a perfect vessel for a carrot.
3: Yeah, what else are you going to eat on a carrot? Like, peanut butter on a carrot is fine, but ranch, that's a treat.
5: If you're eating peanut butter on a carrot, and I don't think we can be friends, actually. That should be the deep fried debate here, but
2: I do like when somebody brings a veggie tray to a party as if they're trying to be healthy, and really all it turns into is just tiny little spoons for ranch dressing. Mm-hmm. I just had 3,000 calories worth of celery, and I am proud of myself.
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16: 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When one screen just isn't enough, pretty soon you'll be able to get a laptop with two. Asus has opened pre-orders for the ROG Zephyrus Duo. It sports a pair of 16-inch screens. Imagine a typical laptop, but where the keyboard would be, there's another full screen. It comes with a detachable keyboard and will run you $4,600. Amazon is now letting you have a conversation about products you want to buy. It launched a feature called Hear the Highlights, which uses AI to create audio summaries of some products. Now it has introduced a feature called Join the Chat, which will allow shoppers to ask questions during the summary. And artificial intelligence has been put to work to help us all meet someone who died nearly 2,000 years ago. Archaeologists at Pompeii have used AI to reconstruct the face of an older man who was killed trying to escape the city during the eruption of Mount Vesuvius. With Tech Trends, I'm Brian Clark, ABC News.
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17: A Better Life with Dr. Sanjay Gupta.
18: How often do you stop to wonder whether you should share something that's revealing, maybe even embarrassing, with a partner, a friend, or even your boss? In her new book called Revealing, The Underrated Power of Oversharing, behavioral scientist Leslie John says doing just that can help you deepen relationships that are vital to your life. We need people to trust us in order to get things like love, friendship, and career success. That's what she told us. When you make yourself vulnerable by revealing something sensitive, it does make other people trust you. In turn, when you ask someone to reveal something about themselves, showing that interest will generally lead someone to like you more. Why? Because people like to be asked about themselves, she says. It also signals that they are discriminating and choosy, but in a good way. I'm Dr. Sanjay Gupta, helping you live a better life.
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22: Now, here's Storm Team 5 with the most accurate weather forecast in Northeast Wisconsin.
23: Another beautiful day out there. Thin clouds and sunshine. Highs in the low to mid 80s. Tonight, mainly clear, 55. Mostly sunny tomorrow, but a bit cooler. Low to mid 70s. 80 degrees on Sunday. From Storm Team 5, I'm meteorologist Jordan Lamers.
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4: YO-DUMMY. Tell you, there's a couple of things that we talk about on the show that really seem to evoke a lot of emotions in people, and the grocery store is always towards the top of the list when people have bad grocery store etiquette. We were talking about how people act like total maniacs for almost no reason in Costco. They're too competitive in Costco.
5: We suggested bringing back the arrows from COVID times because we never have to see somebody in the face when we're walking down an aisle.
4: This is a call about a new annoyance.
6: Hey, y'all talking about shopping cart etiquette, and I also want to talk about the motorized shopping cart etiquette. Now, I've been disabled for a long time, and I'm walking handicapped, but I can still do stuff. I just can't do my whole shopping trip. I got to use the cart. I want to talk about the fact that if I could walk from my car to the cart, I could walk from my cart back to the car, because I went and sat in one of them carts that was in the parking lot to bring it back in, and honey, the sun was shining. I screamed and smelled bad. Maybe let's try and bring them carts back where they belong. Just saying.
7: Message
5: First off,
7: deleted.
5: You sound delicious.
4: If when you're heated up, you smell like bacon,
5: I'm in.
4: Consider yourself to be lucky.
8: Well, right. Moni, didn't you say that whenever you got LASIK that you got a little nervous because when they were like frying your eyeballs that you smelled like bacon and it kind of made you nervous?
5: Yeah, I did LASIK about 15 years ago, and I had like, it was like one of the first lasers that they were using when they switched from like the actual like cutting of your eyelid to the lasering of your eye. And they don't tell you that they numb everything up and you're still very much awake. And when they fire that thing off, my eyes smelled like bacon cooking when they were doing my LASIK.
8: Maybe we're onto something here.
4: So
8: maybe
4: she smells like bacon when she sits in her motorized shopping cart. But does it annoy you guys when you see somebody, and maybe I'm being too flippant with my judgments here, but when I see somebody riding in a motorized cart and I'm like, I can tell you're just being lazy and you don't want to walk around.
8: Dave, you never know what somebody's going through. They could have had a high ankle sprain.
4: But I've seen it before where they'll ride around the grocery store and then they'll check out, they'll grab their bags and they'll just like skip off to their car. And you're like, see, you were faking it, man.
8: See, Dave's an ableist.
4: Another one here that has to do with etiquette.
9: Hi, we were talking about the shopping cart etiquette in Costco, and y'all are always looking at your zen moment, and it's too competitive. I live in Lafayette, Louisiana, and the Costco is still covered with people. There's people everywhere, but we have an opposite problem. They're not competing with each other or trying to crash into each other. They are taking their time. And yes, they've brought their entire family, but they're taking their entire family in the middle of an aisle, and they see some other people, and they're like, oh my God, they're having a family reunion, and yes, they're going to do it right there, completely clogging up the wine aisle. And like, hey, have you seen this vodka? It's just like that Gray Bird stuff, only better and cheaper. And sitting there making recommendations to strangers when they don't even work there. They take their time too much. Just saying.
7: Message
5: a lot of skirts down that way. I hear people like that are the best because you know what I love? A good recommendation. Like if you didn't know that the Costco, you know, vodka was basically the equivalent of Grey Goose at like 1/5 of the price, wouldn't that blow your mind? It blew my mind the first time I heard it.
8: See, Mahoney is just a Costco apologist. It doesn't matter whether we're talking about the competitive nature or you bringing your entire extended family.
4: You love everything about it.
8: You love everything about it. I understand what this woman is saying because we also talked about this. We were talking about it being too competitive and then people bringing everyone that they know on their shopping
4: trip. See, Costco needs to have...
5: They love their families. Why do you guys hate your families so much?
4: Where Costco is missing out is this needs to be tiered like athletics. You know, like you have D1 schools. And like those athletes perform at a certain level. You have D2, D3, D4. Like there just needs to be different days where like you come and you try out. And if you're able to keep up with the D1 athletes, then you can get the big card and you can be whizzing around the aisles at 250 miles an hour. But if you want to take your time and make some recommendations on some vodka to some of your fellow casual shoppers, then, you know, you have a certain time. Tuesdays at 6 p.m.
5: Dave, you shouldn't even have an opinion on Costco because you're too scared to go. You send your wife and your child.
4: I'm not too
5: go.
4: Scared
5: You're
4: to
5: too
4: go.
5: Scared
4: and I don't
5: to go
4: send
5: to
4: my wife and my child. I send my wife and my children.
5: I was at Costco all and four. I saw your wife and multiple children.
4: Yeah, exactly. Not one, all four of them.
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16: 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Sliding into someone's DMs won't be quite as private anymore on Instagram. 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Meta says not many people were opting for end-to-end encryption. ChatGPT wants to know who you trust. 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
1: 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Just play the game one way. 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
3: From ABC News Tech Trends, rogue agents may be at work in your business right now.
4: There are some orgs where employees are still using unsanctioned AI.
3: In fact, Vasu Jakhal, corporate vice president of Microsoft Security, says
4: 29% of employees bring unsanctioned AI.
3: Jakhal says more AI is taking the form of agents.
4: Now the AI can get work done on your behalf. So it automates and it autonomously operates.
3: When they're deployed,
4: the agents really go from an emerging technology to becoming an active, invisible workforce.
3: The issue highlighted in a new CyberPulse report.
4: 47% of organizations we surveyed shared they don't have all of the right security controls.
3: Potentially putting an organization's data at risk. She says anyone introducing AI at work needs to think about security and reining in that AI to keep all your data safe. With Tech Trends, I'm Mike Dubusky, ABC News.
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10: Making sure your kids get enough sleep. It's one of the most important things you can do for them as a parent, and yet it's often overlooked. Not only does sleep in the early years set the stage for mental and physical health, it also creates the foundation for how one sleeps later in life. That's according to the National Sleep Foundation. Now, that organization recommends 14 to 17 hours a night for newborns, 12 to 15 for infants, 11 to 14 for toddlers, 10 to 13 for preschoolers, and 9 to 11 for school-aged children. 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Don't underestimate the importance of a routine. You can even narrate what you're doing step by step to help them along the way. I'm Dr. Sanjay Gupta, helping you live a better life.
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12: Now, here's Storm Team 5 with the most accurate weather forecast in northeast Wisconsin.
13: Another beautiful day out there. Thin clouds and sunshine. Highs in the low to mid 80s. Tonight, mainly clear, 55. Mostly sunny tomorrow, but a bit cooler. Low to mid 70s. 80 degrees on Sunday. From Storm Team 5, I'm meteorologist Jordan Lamers.
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0: 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Hudson.
1: Another beautiful day out there. Thin clouds and sunshine. Highs in the low to mid 80s. Tonight mainly clear, 55. Mostly sunny tomorrow, but a bit cooler. Low to mid 70s. 80 degrees on Sunday. From Storm Team 5, I'm meteorologist Jordan Lamers.
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2: Southwest Airlines has not gotten a lot of good press as of late, and it's because of a lot of the things that they've done. Like, you know, people were kind of mixed on the open seating, but there was some things that were universally loved, like the free checked bags,
0: yep.
2: And they went ahead and got rid of that. And, you know, I've flown Southwest since they've done the seated policy. I was saying the flying experience is not any better, you know, and in fact, it's kind of more of a pain in the butt because if you want to, like, you know, have, like, a priority boarding position, you used to have to, like, you know, buy business select or, like, yep. be in the A group or something like that. But if you were a regular flyer, a lot of times you get grandfathered in yep. and have a good boarding position. And then you would almost be certainly guaranteed to have a window
3: yeah,
2: or an aisle
3: seat. A-list preferred plus.
2: Right, you know, because you fly all the time.
3: Yeah.
2: But, you know, that has changed now, where even if you go ahead and buy the preferred boarding, there's still many times where you don't get to now choose a window or an aisle seat, you're stuck with a center seat because that's all that's left because everyone else has already gobbled those up. Which, okay, I understand how that's kind of a pain in the butt. But Southwest is getting some positive press for the first time in a long time because they're talking about rolling back a policy for passengers that have back rolls, if that makes sense. So they had that policy where basically if you were too large for one seat, you were forced to buy a second seat. But in the case that this came to be a thing, you were actually like getting on the plane and there wasn't availability for a second seat, they would like bump you off the flight because you were too fat to fit in the seat. And again, it's controversial because like you can understand if you pay for a seat and there's somebody that's so large next to you that they can't fit into their own seat exclusively, how that would make the person that paid for their seat that was next to them pretty uncomfortable. So again, like there's been a lot of back and forth on this, but I guess Southwest has realized that, you know, the negative press that they were getting for bumping people off flights because they were essentially too fat wasn't exactly a great look.
4: Well, they haven't had any great looks recently.
2: I know.
4: So, I mean, I'm surprised with the press threshold.
3: So going yeah. back to a policy you had before you changed that, like you don't get bonus points, in my opinion, for doing something you should have been doing in the first place.
4: You know what? Whenever I'm thinking about airlines and 2026, Southwest has fallen from grace tremendously. Like, if I can avoid flying with them, because I don't like liars, okay?
2: Yeah, fair.
4: I don't like liars, yeah. And I don't like people who give out this, like, weird false promise. We're not going to do this. We're not going to do that. Stop playing on our face. And because they did that, I will actively go out of my way to pay maybe, like, $50 to $100 more
2: yep.
4: just to fly United or fly Delta or fly, I mean, American Spirit before Spirit yeah. combusted. But, yeah, it's just not going to be Southwest if I can avoid it.
3: I flew Southwest exclusively for years. I mean, when you talk A-list plus, hundreds and hundreds and hundreds of flights over the years that I've taken them. I chose them as my carrier choice. I will only choose them if they have a better time or a better route. Price, to me, at this point, I'd rather spend my money with a carrier that is not.
2: I'm the same way. I only fly Southwest if that's like the only time, if I'm on like a super tight
3: yep.
2: schedule. That's the only airline that will get me there by a certain time.
3: You know, this is, again, Audrey, why did they change? Because an activist investor came in and made them. And so, thanks again, private equity, for ruining something we love.
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0: Mahoney, do you remember when that story came out about Will Levis, the quarterback from the Tennessee Titans, that an explicit video had leaked of him and his girlfriend?
3: I don't really remember this.
0: And that's for good reason. So apparently, Will Levis, who again, you know, is now a backup quarterback in the NFL, but, you know, at the time was getting some pretty significant playing time. There was a video that was leaked, and it was him and his girlfriend in some intimate moments. And I don't know if this is one of those things where, like, an iCloud account got hacked that, you know, had automatic uploads from their phones, or if somebody had gotten their hands on it when it had been sent from one person to another. Either way, he, I guess, spent a small fortune to try to get this taken down and remove the leaked content. And that's probably why you don't remember this coming out, because, you
4: know.
0: What
4: a gentleman.
0: Yeah, you think so?
4: Yeah,
0: I would tend to agree, right?
4: I mean, like, that's a pretty stand-up move. If it accidentally got leaked, I mean, I feel like every guy would say, if I look good, who cares? But he's protecting his girl.
0: Well, so it's now his former girlfriend, but he did all of that, obviously, in the moment.
3: He's got a tiny penis.
0: That's the first thought I had,
3: too.
4: That's all I could think about. But most men would be like, yeah.
3: I think about, what's his name? The linebacker who was getting sued by, or suing his girlfriend or whatever.
0: Oh, the guy who was like,
3: too big.
0: She was talking about how my junk was too big.
3: Yeah, like that guy, you're keeping that story in the news.
0: Yeah, all you're doing is running PR at this point. Yeah, yeah. Oh, no, I'm so offended that you talk about how gigantic my wiener is.
4: So the only other. Gentlemen.
3: The only other sex tape of, like, somebody famous. I mean, and even then, like. Like
0: Fred Durst.
3: I don't think Fred Durst had one, but
0: yes,
3: there was.
0: Yes, he sure did. I remember it.
3: I think you're confusing that with Scott Stapp and Kid Rock.
0: No, because
3: there was a tour bus one.
0: There
3: were stills that popped up, but never made its way online.
0: And you know what? Thank you for that.
3: Thank you.
0: We did not need to see Kid Rock and Scott Stapp getting it on. But there was
3: with a lady.
0: There was definitely a Fred Durst one.
3: Was there?
0: I may or may not have seen that for research.
3: Are you sure it just wasn't a dude in a red baseball cap. Red Yankees cap?
0: But the story gained attention after being publicly discussed by Levis's family, who highlighted the emotional and financial toll of the incident. Because, again, you know, I didn't know that was really that possible, right? It's like when you've got something that's out there, even if you have to hire some cybersecurity expert that has a level of expertise in this and how to make it disappear, can you actually make it disappear?
4: Well, I mean,
0: according to the story, you can.
4: Think about all of the Jennifer Lawrence nudes.
0: Yeah.
4: You don't really see those anymore.
0: Yeah, I mean, I guess I haven't gone searching for those, but I mean, I imagine that Mahoney could go trickling down.
3: I think
0: the dark
3: those
0: web.
3: Made their way too far out. You know, like, it's one thing if it gets contained a little bit, you can start like taking it down. But
0: it's
3: like,
0: also a Will Levis sex tape, not Jennifer Lawrence. You know?
4: No, but I'm saying that like there are people who have gone through and done the same process.
3: Dave, you are right. Fred Durst in 2005 sued to 10 websites that had posted his sex tape.
0: And I will say, after seeing that sex tape, if I was Fred Durst, I also would have sued. Like, fairly unimpressive, you know, on a number of
4: different
0: levels.
4: But it's still Fred Durst. Somebody's going to.
0: Yeah. No, for sure. I mean,
4: Fred Durst.
0: Yeah, it's Fred Durst. Yeah. Come on. Do you make him wear the red cap while it's going on?
4: Yeah. Up top and on bottom.
0: Sing the Nookie song for me, Frank.
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5: Audrey, I want to revisit your evil grandmother because much like your predicaments that you have with her, they will never die. So I don't know if you made a decision yet, but a couple of people had some opinions on what you should do. So if you're not familiar with what happened, she sent you a very generous housewarming gift, which is thoughtful. But she is the same evil grandmother who crops you out of family photos and always does a lot of passive aggressive stuff.
6: You're not my real granddaughter type of stuff. And even has picked a fight with your mom.
5: Even though you've known her since you were two, is that right?
7: Yeah. You guys nailed it. Yeah. All of the above.
5: So people were weighing in on what you should do. You know, do you actually have to call her or can you just send a letter? Here's a couple of pieces of advice.
8: Yeah, this is for Audrey, your evil grandmother. Instead of possibly starting an argument or anything or being disrespectful when you call her, go find yourself a nice, pretty thank you card. Put your nicest expression of thank you at the bottom of it with you and your hubby's signature and send it on its merry way. The easiest way to not confront an argument or start an argument or get into one. Later, Gators.
9: Message deleted.
5: Sound advice, one more piece before you tell us what you landed on.
10: Hey, it's Brandon, and I'm calling about Audrey's evil step-grandmother. I just want to say, if the way she treats your family isn't justification to return the money, then you ain't offended to refuse giving her a thank you for it. That's all. You have a good one.
9: Message deleted.
6: I've never understood the people who are like, I'm not going to take that money.
5: Like, always take the money.
6: Take the money.
5: Every time.
6: Take the money.
5: Yeah.
6: Like, always take the money. Like, if they're asking you to do something that's, like, immoral...
5: Still maybe take the money.
6: You know, or something that goes against every fiber of your being to do something dishonest.
5: Still take the money.
6: But if it's like they're just a prick and they treat you poorly, I'd be like, I'm going to take the money and cash it with a smile on my face.
7: Well, because here's my thought is that like I view that as like that's what's owed to me for having to endure.
5: Mm-hmm.
7: Kind of the
6: that's your literal compensation,
7: like,
6: your
7: sort
6: abuse.
7: Of kind of like the abuse.
5: Yeah,
7: yeah, man.
6: Pain,
7: like,
6: and suffering.
7: Yeah, my pain and suffering costs.
5: The fact that you have an evil step grandmother is very much Disney-esque. Like you should view yourself as just a princess who is getting through it. You are today's Cinderella.
7: And in my field of birds that are going to flock to me. So to kind of like round this story out. So I did end up having a conversation with her. But what was really funny about this is that I was waiting for my husband to make that phone call with me. And he's been out of town for the last couple of weeks. And he finally got back in and I was like, okay, we got to do this. We got to make the phone call. I called. No answer. She called back, but when she called back, she called my husband.
5: Why is everything so passive aggressive with her? I hate it for you.
7: So, whatever. I mean, again, like, this is my penance, I guess, or whatever you want to call
5: it. Because that's an extra step. She saw that she missed a phone call from you. She could have just pressed on it once. Instead, she goes into her phone, finds his phone number, and calls him instead. Like, that's so intentional and maddening.
7: Yeah, but
6: I love that though. I kind of do appreciate that.
7: If she doesn't like me, she's really laying.
5: Did
7: it
5: you
7: on.
5: Get the sense when you finally talked to her that she was in some way annoyed that it had taken you so long to call and thank her?
7: No. So because I explained the fact that it was because my stepdaughter was getting awards from National Honor Society and he needed to be there, and so there was a reason why we hadn't called yet. And it actually made me think. I was like, you know what? Did she write the check to him? He didn't tell me. He didn't tell me. And I'm starting to think that she wrote the check to him for our house. And so it was never a gift for me. It was a gift for him.
5: And you didn't dig in because you don't want to get your feelings hurt?
7: I just don't care enough. It's still my house, too, you know?
6: No, his is mine, and what's mine is mine.
7: Exactly.
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5: A Better Life with Dr. Sanjay Gupta.
6: Breast cancer is the most common cancer among women in the world. And according to a new study out of the University of Washington School of Medicine, an estimated 3.5 million cases a year are expected by 2050. Now, the good news is we've gotten so much better at screening, earlier detection, and cutting-edge treatments in many countries, including here in the United States. But even here in America, Black women have a death rate from breast cancer that is 40% higher than white women, a disparity that exists despite our world-class treatment infrastructure. So what can you do to lower your risk? Eat less red meat? Try your best to manage your blood sugar and your weight? Exercise is really important. Cut back on drinking, quit smoking. And remember this, you should start getting mammograms. At what age? 40. That's when you should start. I'm Dr. Sanjay Gupta, helping you live a better life.
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3: Now, here's Storm Team 5 with the most accurate weather forecast in Northeast Wisconsin.
4: Another beautiful day out there. Thin clouds and sunshine. Highs in the low to mid 80s. Tonight, mainly clear, 55. Mostly sunny tomorrow, but a bit cooler. Low to mid 70s. 80 degrees on Sunday. From Storm Team 5, I'm meteorologist Jordan Lamers.
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4: Some of the biggest rock songs ever released. You are trying to figure out what they are with 30 seconds on the clock for each one of them. And Brian is joining us today. Brian, are you ready for your first one?
5: Yes, I am.
4: Here we go with number one.

0: perfect, my brother.
1: I bet you perfect. Will. Yeah. I don't doubt that.
2: The legend. Boat
0: you are watching right now. All right, Brian, do you know it?
3: That's the police synchronicity.
4: Mm-hmm. You got the police, mm-hmm. but that's not the song.
3: That's not the song? Uh-oh. Any Help me out, Audrey.
1: Isn't it I'll Be Watching You? That's what I've always known it as.
3: What?
1: My bad. I'll Be Watching You.
3: I'll Be Watching You.
0: No, no, no. It's
4: Every Breath You Take.
0: Every Breath You Take, you guys.
1: Just give me a point. Rename that song right now.
4: Just give me a point.
1: Yeah, that, we know what it was. Okay, that's fine.
4: Well, he didn't. But,
0: okay,
4: you know.
0: So we'll just give it to you because why not? All right, the next
1: Thank
0: one
1: you.
0: Here.
1: We're going
0: to
1: give him the tickets anyway.
0: 253,000 views on this one. This is played on a Chinese instrument. That's all that I have. So let's see if you can figure this one out as well. But again, very popular. Here we go.

0: again. I don't even know exactly what instrument that is.
1: What?
0: But
2: it's like a lute. It's
0: okay.
2: You know, like, do you ever see that? Like, do you ever show your kids that Kubo and the Two Strings?
0: No.
2: Movie? It was like an animated movie from like 10 years ago.
0: Okay.
3: I still got a lifeline on this one?
0: Yes, Mahoney can be a lifeline for you if you'd like.
3: Mahoney, help me out, bro.
2: That is Purple Haze by Jimi Hendrix.
0: There you go. Good use of your lifeline. So you got two full points. All you need is one more, and you can win it right here. So this next one is from an account called Autism Rocks Official, and they're not making fun of it. There is this kid named Micah, and he's nonverbal, but he sings. And his dad performs with him while he plays
2: the guitar. It's pretty amazing.
0: Yeah, so he doesn't speak normally, but he can sing. And him and his dad have this account.
2: Love
0: and it's
2: to play
0: actually
2: rock
0: really
2: and roll
0: sweet.
2: Songs.
0: Let's see if you can get this one. If not, we got one more to go to. Here we go.

0: is such a cool thing for Micah and his dad to be doing. He can't speak normally, but he can sing, and they found a way that he can express himself. All right, over to you, Brian, for the win. Do you know it?
1: Steve Miller Band, Joker.
0: Got it.
2: Dave and Mahoney.
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0: 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I want to wake up in bed with Dave and Mahoney. 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And you got it.
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5: From ABC News, Tech Trends. When one screen just isn't enough, pretty soon you'll be able to get a laptop with two. Asus has opened pre-orders for the ROG Zephyrus Duo. It sports a pair of 16-inch screens. Imagine a typical laptop, but where the keyboard would be, there's another full screen. It comes with a detachable keyboard and will run you $4,600. Amazon is now letting you have a conversation about products you want to buy. It launched a feature called Hear the Highlights, which uses AI to create audio summaries of some products. Now it has introduced a feature called Join the Chat, which will allow shoppers to ask questions during the summary. And artificial intelligence has been put to work to help us all meet someone who died nearly 2,000 years ago. Archaeologists at Pompeii have used AI to reconstruct the face of an older man who was killed trying to escape the city during the eruption of Mount Vesuvius. With Tech Trends, I'm Brian Clark, ABC News.
6: 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Your go-to spot for stories that keep you in the loop. Hear from some of the most fascinating people in pop culture today. 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

0: From ABC News, Tech Trends. When one screen just isn't enough, pretty soon you'll be able to get a laptop with two. Asus has opened pre-orders for the ROG Zephyrus Duo. It sports a pair of 16-inch screens. Imagine a typical laptop, but where the keyboard would be, there's another full screen. It comes with a detachable keyboard and will run you $4,600. Amazon is now letting you have a conversation about products you want to buy. It launched a feature called Hear the Highlights, which uses AI to create audio summaries of some products. Now it has introduced a feature called Join the Chat, which will allow shoppers to ask questions during the summary. And artificial intelligence has been put to work to help us all meet someone who died nearly 2,000 years ago. Archaeologists at Pompeii have used AI to reconstruct the face of an older man who was killed trying to escape the city during the eruption of Mount Vesuvius. With Tech Trends, I'm Brian Clark, ABC News.
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5: Colleague of mine was telling me the other day about how their Instagram feed is filled with videos, most of them kind of funny, about how grandparents and friends tend to bulldoze new parents out of the way to get to see their baby. Now, as a dad of three daughters, I know how life really does become all about them the moment those kids are born. But I also know parents are still people, too, who need their own attention beyond being mom or dad. And moms, in particular in those early years, can feel especially invisible in the eyes of other people. So what can you do to stop contributing to what is known as maternal invisibility? Women we spoke to said these two things were the most helpful. When people stopped to ask how they could best support them, number one, or when they took the initiative to handle certain tasks that obviously needed to be done. I'm Dr. Sanjay Gupta, helping you live a better life.
6: From ABC News Tech Trends, rogue agents may be at work in your business right now.
7: There are some orgs where employees are still using unsanctioned AI.
6: In fact, Vasu Jakhal, corporate vice president of Microsoft Security, says
7: 29% of employees bring unsanctioned AI.
6: Jakhal says more AI is taking the form of agents.
7: Now the AI can get work done on your behalf. So it automates and it autonomously operates.
6: When they're deployed,
7: the agents really go from an emerging technology to becoming an active, invisible workforce.
6: The issue highlighted in a new CyberPulse report.
7: 47% of organizations we surveyed shared they don't have all of the right security controls,
6: potentially putting an organization's data at risk. She says anyone introducing AI at work needs to think about security and reining in that AI to keep all your data safe. With Tech Trends, I'm Mike Dubusky, ABC News.

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1: Now, here's Storm Team 5 with the most accurate weather forecast in Northeast Wisconsin.
2: Another beautiful day out there. Thin clouds and sunshine. Highs in the low to mid 80s. Tonight, mainly clear, 55. Mostly sunny tomorrow, but a bit cooler. Low to mid 70s. 80 degrees on Sunday. From Storm Team 5, I'm meteorologist Jordan Lamers.
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6: Got that high
7: up, brother. Drink beer for breakfast.
8: We have made it to another Friday somehow, some way.
7: All I want to eat is
9: that. Strain my jaw. Legit, am I having to like support it right now?
6: Oh, God.
9: Okay.
6: Put your mouth to work.
9: We are working, we are employed, and we are drinking. And nothing makes us happier than drinking craft beer with friends. And man, we need some beers because that beer last week was
0: terrible.
9: Maybe one of the
6: horrible choice.
9: Today's beer. So we went back to a old tried and true, one of Audrey and I's favorite breweries, Founders.
6: Yes.
9: I mean, they have some really, really good stuff. But we haven't done any of their like IPAs in a long time. And we've never had one of their hazy IPAs. So today's beer is the Founders Mortar Bloom Hazy IPA. It's 6.2% ABV. It's described as citrusy and tropical.
6: So Mahoney, I'm looking at the box over here and I just realized that I need glasses because I'm trying to like squint and read it at the bottom. Underneath the hazy IPA, I thought that said crusty notes. crusty tropical notes.
9: Tasty notes. Their tagline is taste the bloom, feel the bite, and
0: cool looking can design.
9: I mean, awesome. Founders is always classic with their stuff. They usually don't do much wrong. Price, you are going to pay for it. I think I paid around $16.99
6: for a
9: six pack of this. So not cheap, but not insane.
0: Right, but it's kind of the sweet spot as far as I'm concerned. It's 6.2, where you know a lot of the beers, if they're an IPA and they're getting to like the 8%, sometimes are trying too hard.
9: Yeah,
0: 6%. You know, you're definitely going to feel it after a couple of them, but kind of that really sweet spot where it's not going to be overwhelming one direction or the other necessarily.
9: But yeah,
0: and we'll get to that as we try it.
9: For the price point, too, I will say it's priced in a similar manner to a lot of four packs that are out there as well. So, again, not crazy. The look, smell, taste, feel, and drinkability are the five categories which we rate every single beer. We've talked about the look. Let's crack these open and take a big whiff.
6: It's a citrus bomb.
9: Oh, yeah. I mean, it just smells hazy. Just. Yeah, tropical, pineapple, just big pineapple notes right off the top.
0: Ooh, I skipped ahead.
6: As you do.
9: You just couldn't wait. You couldn't wait for everybody else. You couldn't wait for us to, you know, go.
6: I'm still looking at the can.
9: Cheers.
0: Oh, yeah, cheers. But,
6: also, those buds? Is that like marijuana?
9: So marijuana and hops look very similar, and they smell, you know, kind of similar as well.
6: I've never made that connection before.
9: But they, you know, they're related. They're like kissing cousins.
6: Huh.
9: But don't ever try to brew beer with actual marijuana. It doesn't turn out.
0: And also, try to kiss your cousin.
9: And don't smoke hops.
0: Yeah.
9: Do not smoke hops.
0: Yeah.
9: Don't ask me how I know that.
0: Good advice all the way around.
9: Do not. All right, let's take a big drink of the Founders Mortar Bloom Hazy IPA. Cheers, friends.
6: Mortal Bloom. Oh, it's probably Mortal Bloom as well for the can because the can's black.
0: That is interesting.
9: Ooh. So it is got a big, big, big flavor right off the top. Like if you didn't tell me this was a hazy, I don't know if I would necessarily assume that if this was a blind taste.
0: It's got more of a floral taste than I expected, which does make sense considering that the whole can is covered in flowers.
9: Well, it says taste the bloom, feel the bite. And there is a bite, but it's not that super piney West Coast, but it is a big,
6: tastes like
9: big
6: pollen.
9: Flavor.
0: Tastes like pollen.
9: Pollen.
0: I don't know if that's a great endorsement. Bossy Rossi, I mean, we're drinking Founders. This is a founding week for you as being a member of the show. What do you think?
10: Well, Dave, to be honest with you, as a representative for the company, I don't know if I'm comfortable drinking on the air.
6: Oh, God, turn his mic off.
0: Cool.
10: But
0: later.
10: I was going to say, though, I think I should just imbibe a little bit.
6: Imbibe. There you go, brother. Yeah. You know, get a little loose. You know, let the suits be free.
9: Dave,
10: put my mouth on it.
9: Put your mouth on that, Bossy Rossi. Dave, you are a big IPA fan. Your thoughts?
0: So this is a little bit different than I was anticipating, you know, because the smell of it, you know, I thought it was going to be super fruit forward. There is some of that, but it, because it's different than a normal hazy IPA, I'm really digging it.
9: Yeah.
0: But it is a different style than you would normally find with like a big juicy West Coast hazy IPA.
6: But What are we tasting here?
0: I don't know. It tastes like flowers, if that makes sense.
6: Yeah, I mean, like, there's the bloom. But, I mean, it just, you know, whenever I'm thinking of something that is going to be hazy and, like, that juice bomb, citrusy, tropical notes, the scent of it is completely different than the taste of it.
9: It's not overly juicy. I wouldn't know. I would describe this as juicy at all.
0: I would call it dry.
6: Yes. Yeah. It tastes like I'm drinking a wine in beer form.
0: And that's why I like it, because I'm a big, like, white wine, like the dry white wine taste.
9: Yeah.
0: And this kind of has that same note where you get a lot of interesting flavor profiles, but it's not just a fruit bomb.
6: It's very dry.
9: Yeah, I mean, there's a fair amount of malt that is coming through in there that does it. I think it's a pretty well balanced, but it's a big flavor. Like, the alcohol basically non-existent.
6: You got to get in there a little bit. I mean, I feel like after a couple drinks, I'm kind of starting to enjoy it because I'm figuring it out. I mean, one of the things that you preach on the show, Mahoney, is that you never judge a beer off of first taste,
9: right?
6: Usually, especially if it's something that's about to be so different. And I am starting to kind of understand the beer a little bit more as we're dabbing a little bit more.
0: I'm about halfway through this can right now, and I'm liking it more and more as I go along.
10: It's hoppy, but not overpowering.
0: Right. Yeah, you get a little bit of the hop bite on the back end, but it dissipates pretty quickly.
9: Yeah, I don't know if I would say this is a summertime hazy IPA. To me, this feels more like a late fall, beginning of winter IPA.
0: That's fair.
9: For me, personally, because I don't know if I would want to. If it's a cool evening, maybe in the summertime with some barbecue.
6: It's a bonfire beer.
9: Yeah, but like, this is not a golfing beer. This is not a boating beer at all. That said, big fan.
6: This is like you turn on like Deftones and cry a little bit.
9: Can I get a drum roll, please?
0: Here you go.
9: Oh, Mahoney's Beer, Scout Supremacy. I give the founders Mortal Bloom Hazy IPA 3.85 out of 5.
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WDIF. Thanks for joining me here on 96.9 The Fox. We just dropped a sweet deal for the Duchess Eatery and Spirits. $25 gets you $50 to spend, but you better hurry before it sells out. 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It seems

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12: From ABC News Tech Trends, Meta is working on building a digital version of Mark Zuckerberg, according to a new report from the Financial Times. The AI Zuckerberg would use artificial intelligence, trained on the CEO's statements and likeness. Ina Fried is the chief technology correspondent at Axios.
13: There's a huge promise and excitement around the idea that we can have our AI take the meetings we don't want.
12: But generative AI, even the most advanced models, regularly hallucinate.
13: I don't actually think this is going to out, at least in the near term, because what makes us human is I get to decide what words I want to say next.
12: Overall, Fried says the saga underlines the need for regulation around digital representations of real people.
13: The technological level, I think the best we can hope for is that, you know, there will be watermarking technologies, at least the services provided by the major companies. But I do think we have to prepare for the world that we're in, where deepfakes are possible, cheap, and widespread.
12: With Tech Trends, I'm Mike Dubusky, ABC News.
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15: A better life with Dr. Sanjay Gupta.
16: How often do you stop to wonder whether you should share something that's revealing, maybe even embarrassing, with a partner, a friend, or even your boss? In her new book called Revealing, The Underrated Power of Oversharing, behavioral scientist Leslie John says doing just that can help you deepen relationships that are vital to your life. We need people to trust us in order to get things like love, friendship, and career success. That's what she told us. When you make yourself vulnerable by revealing something sensitive, it does make other people trust you. In turn, when you ask someone to reveal something about themselves, showing that interest will generally lead someone to like you more. Why? Because people like to be asked about themselves, she says. It also signals that they are discriminating and choosy. but in a good way. I'm Dr. Sanjay Gupta, helping you live a better life.
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19: Now, here's Storm Team 5 with the most accurate weather forecast in northeast Wisconsin.
20: Another beautiful day out there. Thin clouds and sunshine. Highs in the low to mid 80s. Tonight, mainly clear, 55. Mostly sunny tomorrow, but a bit cooler. Low to mid 70s. 80 degrees on Sunday. From Storm Team 5, I'm meteorologist Jordan Lamers.
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Imagine, the icon. It's Jack White on 96.9 The Fox. Coming up this hour, we got some Lit, Tame Impala, Bush, even some Julia Wolf, who I am loving right now. Here's a Monsters and Men to get us going.

It's going to be a little warm today, and that's okay because we've waited for this, but it's going to be gorgeous this weekend. You know, tomorrow is the first day, the season kickoff of the outdoor downtown Oshkosh Farmers Market. Tomorrow's going to be 70 and sunny. Sunday's going to be 77 and sunny. No rain in the forecast. Let's go.

0: 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Don't forget tomorrow at the Father Cars Place to Be grounds in Oshkosh, just off Interstate 41 on Keller Road, is the Carnival for Kids. 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
4: A Better Life with Dr. Sanjay Gupta.
5: We've talked a lot about measles over the past year, but mumps has largely flown under the radar, even though it's been making a bit of a comeback as well. That's because fewer people are getting the MMR vaccine, which stands for measles, mumps, and rubella. The vaccine's been around for decades. It is effective. It is safe. What makes mumps outbreaks difficult to contain is that symptoms usually don't appear for 2 to 3 weeks after someone's been exposed. And that can make it hard to pin down where that exposure took place. And someone who is infected can transmit the virus to someone else before they are symptomatic. If you get sick, which could manifest like a run-of-the-mill respiratory virus or the telltale swelling of your cheeks and jaw, all you can really do at that point is to treat the symptoms and also isolate yourself so you don't infect anyone else. I'm Dr. Sanjay Gupta, helping you live a better life.
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7: From ABC News Tech Trends, the makers of an upcoming independent film say they're using an AI reproduction of Val Kilmer, who passed away last year.
8: You have a beloved actor. I like Val Kilmer. You like Val Kilmer. We would love to see him, of course, in a new film. And in this case, they've used the technology with the consent of his estate. His daughter gave permission. They've followed all the rules, such as they are.
7: But tech journalist Jacob Ward says even if Kilmer's family signed off on the project, critics have panned the idea.
8: The big SAG-AFTRA strike, the 118-day strike that we saw, was all about this issue.
7: Ward says many are worried big stars could trademark their likenesses for studios to use indefinitely, effectively cutting off younger talent from being cast in movies and TV shows.
8: And that is what all these labor activists are worried about, is a world in which you can't get into Hollywood anymore unless you are already famous, or in the case of Val Kilmer, famous and unfortunately deceased.
7: With Tech Trends, I'm Mike Dubosky, ABC News.
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That's Julia Wolf with In My Room. I was just checking out the new Music Friday releases today on my way into work, and she dropped a new song. And the first line of the song was like, I'm putting together IKEA furniture and my press-on nails keep popping off. And I thought, I may have never related to a song lyric more than that.

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3: 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Not really sure why we keep connecting from time to time, but maybe it has to do with that we like classic, timeless music and not chasing whatever happens to be going off in the moment.

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13: A Better Life with Dr. Sanjay Gupta.
14: We all know how important it is to stay active as we age, especially as we get older. But I've come to realize that for as good as people are about getting their cardio in, a lot of older folks really don't seem to be doing the recommended amount of strength training, or even understand why it's so important. It helps you stay functional, and therefore independent, for as long as possible. Certified strength and conditioning specialist Dana Santis says a great place to start is not with dumbbells or barbells, but with your body weight, which allows you to build strength while also learning how your body moves and where your limitations exist. It also reduces the risk of overwhelming your connective tissue, which adapts more slowly than muscles as we get older. Once you're comfortable, you can dial up that intensity, but do it slowly, do it carefully. I'm Dr. Sanjay Gupta, helping you live a better life.
15: From ABC News Tech Trends, rogue agents may be at work in your business right now.
16: There are some orgs where employees are still using unsanctioned AI.
15: In fact, Vasu Jakhal, corporate vice president of Microsoft Security, says
16: 29% of employees bring unsanctioned AI.
15: Jakhal says more AI is taking the form of agents.
16: Now the AI can get work done on your behalf. So it automates and it autonomously operates.
15: When they're deployed,
16: the agents really go from an emerging technology to becoming an active, invisible workforce.
15: The issue highlighted in a new CyberPulse report.
16: 47% of organizations we surveyed shared they don't have all of the right security controls,
15: potentially putting an organization's data at risk. She says anyone introducing AI at work needs to think about security and reining in that AI to keep all your data safe. With Tech Trends, I'm Mike Dubusky, ABC News.
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7: Now, here's Storm Team 5 with the most accurate weather forecast in Northeast Wisconsin.
8: Another beautiful day out there. Thin clouds and sunshine. Highs in the low to mid 80s. Tonight, mainly clear, 55. Mostly sunny tomorrow, but a bit cooler. Low to mid 70s. 80 degrees on Sunday. From Storm Team 5, I'm meteorologist Jordan Lamers.
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96.9, the Fox of Valley's alternative. Congrats to former UW Oshkosh pitcher LJ Waco. He has signed with the Washington Nationals organization. I'll be excited to follow his journey.

0: Daughter Violet's new album came out today, Violet Grohl, and the reviews are pretty good for it, so highly recommend checking that one out. Coming up next, we'll kick off the throwback lunch at noon. We got some Bare Naked Ladies, some K-Flay, ooh, I'm excited for that, some music from the Struts, and more. Join me next.
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7: Have you ever noticed that you mostly breathe through one nostril at a time? Even when you're not sick, even when your allergies aren't bothering you. The body actually switches the dominant nostril as frequently as every 2 hours while we're awake. That's according to Adam.

0: Taylor, an anatomy professor at Lancaster University in the UK. This alternating cycle is automatic. It's regulated subconsciously by the hypothalamus and the brain, he said. Your body does this to give each nostril a chance to rest and repair, so they don't get too dried out, which could make it easier for pathogens and inflammation to cause damage. Now, Taylor also said, studies suggest the left nostril may be more dominant, and when the right nostril is dominant, the body is in a more alert or even stressed state. Who knew? Pretty fascinating stuff. I'm Dr. Sanjay Gupta, helping you live a better life.
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2: 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When one screen just isn't enough, pretty soon you'll be able to get a laptop with two. Asus has opened pre-orders for the ROG Zephyrus Duo. It sports a pair of 16-inch screens. Imagine a typical laptop, but where the keyboard would be, there's another full screen. It comes with a detachable keyboard and will run you $4,600. Amazon is now letting you have a conversation about products you want to buy. It launched a feature called Hear the Highlights, which uses AI to create audio summaries of some products. Now it has introduced a feature called Join the Chat, which will allow shoppers to ask questions during the summary. And artificial intelligence has been put to work to help us all meet someone who died nearly 2,000 years ago. Archaeologists at Pompeii have used AI to reconstruct the face of an older man who was killed trying to escape the city during the eruption of Mount Vesuvius. With Tech Trends, I'm Brian Clark, ABC News.
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7: AI wearables that are essentially 24/7 recorders that act as a sort of memory for you, an AI memory.
6: Victoria Song of The Verge says devices like this are designed to take in everything you do throughout the day and then summarize it for you.
7: It listens to all of your conversations, anything spoken aloud. It has access to your emails. And based on context and things that are said, it learns things about you and suggests to-dos.
6: But she says in addition to the privacy concerns that raises, the device she tested, the B, didn't work all that well.
7: It wasn't able to differentiate my conversations from radio broadcasts or TV or an audiobook. It said I was an android sent to another planet.
6: With Tech Trends, I'm Mike Dubusky, ABC News.
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It is the Throwback Lunch on 96.9 The Fox. Let's throw it back to who was born on this day. Mel B, Scary Spice from the Spice Girls, celebrating a birthday today. She shares a birthday with Noel Gallagher, Melissa Etheridge, Danny Elfman. Man, really good musical birthdays today. Love to see it.

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18: We all know how important it is to stay active as we age, especially as we get older. But I've come to realize that for as good as people are about getting their cardio in, a lot of older folks really don't seem to be doing the recommended amount of strength training or even understand why it's so important. It helps you stay functional and therefore independent for as long as possible. Certified strength and conditioning specialist Dana Santis says a great place to start is not with dumbbells or barbells, but with your body weight, which allows you to build strength while also learning how your body moves and where your limitations exist. It also reduces the risk of overwhelming your connective tissue, which adapts more slowly than muscles as we get older. Once you're comfortable, you can dial up that intensity, but do it slowly, do it carefully. I'm Dr. Sanjay Gupta, helping you live a better life.
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0: From ABC News, Tech Trends. When one screen just isn't enough, pretty soon you'll be able to get a laptop with two. Asus has opened pre-orders for the ROG Zephyrus Duo. It sports a pair of 16-inch screens. Imagine a typical laptop, but where the keyboard would be, there's another full screen. It comes with a detachable keyboard and will run you $4,600. Amazon is now letting you have a conversation about products you want to buy. It launched a feature called Hear the Highlights, which uses AI to create audio summaries of some products. Now it has introduced a feature called Join the Chat, which will allow shoppers to ask questions during the summary. And artificial intelligence has been put to work to help us all meet someone who died nearly 2,000 years ago. Archaeologists at Pompeii have used AI to reconstruct the face of an older man who was killed trying to escape the city during the eruption of Mount Vesuvius. With Tech Trends, I'm Brian Clark, ABC News.
1: Now, here's Storm Team 5 with the most accurate weather forecast in northeast Wisconsin.
2: Upper 70s, low 80s this afternoon. A chance of pop-up thunderstorms up until about 8 o'clock tonight. This evening, a few gusty winds, then clearing skies, a low of 50. Sunny and 75 tomorrow, 85 and sunny on Friday. From Storm Team 5, I'm meteorologist Jordan Lamers.
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We're going out to do karaoke tomorrow night, and my friend who really can't sing but has a very deep voice is like, what should I sing? And I was like, Crash Test Dummies. That's like the easiest thing for a deep voice, dude. Crush it. Here's Kay Flay. A little bit harder to sing this one at karaoke. It's Blood in the Cut. The boy.

96.9 The Fox, the Valley's alternative. Okay, Madonna has named her best sexual partner. She said it was John F. Kennedy Jr., but she qualified. She was only counting people who have passed away. So she said, of the dead people that I've slept with, who were, you know, alive when she slept with them, obviously, John F. Kennedy Jr. was the best. She's obviously promoting her upcoming album, and I love that she's promoting it on Grindr. Look, she's finding her fans where they are. Very smart. Very, very smart.

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3: I am smelling like the roses somebody gave me.

Have to mention this one, as sad as it is, one of the greatest of all times. Jeff Buckley passed away on this day in 1997. He's one of my favorites. He's fabulous. You hear his music sometimes on the station. He was an accidental drowning in a Memphis harbor along the Mississippi River 29 years ago today. Rest in peace, Jeff Buckley.

0: Camper Van Beethoven. They formed in 1983, and the lead singer, David, formed the band Cracker. Another member of the band joined Counting Crows, and then several other members played in Monks of Doom. But in 1999, Camper Van Beethoven did reunite and make several new records. So they've got some really interesting stuff in their history, and you can check out their Wikipedia page for some great lore.
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8: A colleague of mine was telling me the other day about how their Instagram feed is filled with videos, most of them kind of funny, about how grandparents and friends tend to bulldoze new parents out of the way to get to see their baby. As a dad of three daughters, I know how life really does become all about them the moment those kids are born. But I also know parents are still people too who need their own attention beyond being mom or dad. And moms, in particular in those early years, can feel especially invisible in the eyes of other people. So what can you do to stop contributing to what is known as maternal invisibility? Women we spoke to said these two things were the most helpful. When people stopped to ask how they could best support them, number one, or when they took the initiative to handle certain tasks that obviously needed to be done. I'm Dr. Sanjay Gupta, helping you live a better life.
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10: 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Sliding into someone's DMs won't be quite as private anymore on Instagram. 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This means the company could theoretically view any messages exchanged on Instagram. Meta says not many people were opting for end-to-end encryption. ChatGPT wants to know who you trust. OpenAI is now rolling out a new feature for the AI called Trusted Content. If a conversation with ChatGPT starts to go in a concerning direction, especially when it comes to talk about self-harm, a message would go to that contact, asking them to check in on you. And the latest idea to try to power new energy-hungry data centers is to let them ride the waves. Ars Technica says hundreds of millions of dollars is going into a startup developing floating data centers. The idea? They generate power using the movement of ocean water. With Tech Trends, Brian Clark, ABC News.
11: 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Your go-to spot for stories that keep you in the loop. Hear from some of the most fascinating people in pop culture today. Whether it's Facebook, Instagram, Twitter, and TikTok, news about your favorite stars, or studies that will blow your mind,

0: From ABC News Tech Trends, Meta is working on building a digital version of Mark Zuckerberg, according to a new report from the Financial Times. The AI Zuckerberg would use artificial intelligence, trained on the CEO's statements and likeness. Ina Fried is the chief technology correspondent at Axios.
1: There's a huge promise and excitement around the idea that we can have our AI take the meetings we don't want.
0: But generative AI, even the most advanced models, regularly hallucinate.
1: I don't actually think this is going to pan out, at least in the near term, because what makes us human is I get to decide what words I want to say next.
0: Overall, Fried says the saga underlines the need for regulation around digital representations of real people.
1: The technological level, I think the best we can hope for is that, you know, there will be watermarking technologies, at least the services provided by the major companies. But I do think we have to prepare for the world that we're in, where deepfakes are possible, cheap, and widespread.
0: With Tech Trends, I'm Mike Dubusky, ABC News.
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I read yesterday that 40% of Americans have gone on a date just to get free dinner. 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
1: Two big announcements yesterday as far as festivals and gatherings of lots of musicians include Riot Fest in Chicago, September 18th through the 20th. And it is a solid lineup this year featuring Tool, Morrissey, Alanis Morissette, Iggy Pop, and Afro Man, to name a few. It is a fabulous lineup. I think they did a really nice job. You can, of course, get more details about Riot Fest pretty much anywhere you like to read about music. I'm looking at the lineup right now over at Consequence of Sound. Very cool stuff from Tom Morello. He's assembled some big names for his Power to the People Festival. It's happening in October in Columbia, Maryland. It's being described as a celebration of peace, justice, solidarity, music, and community action. Foo Fighters, Dave Matthews, Bruce Springsteen, Joan Baez, Brittany Howard, Dropkick Murphys, Jack Black, Serj Tankian, Cypress Hill, Killer Mike, Grandson, Taylor Momsen, Matt Cameron, the Linda Lindas. Wow. That is cool. A pre-sale is happening tomorrow. You can get more details if you want to travel for that. Power to the People Fest. .com. And then Violet Grohl's new album is out today, and it has really good reviews. They're calling it 90s coded. That is very cool. They're saying it's fuzzy, dreamy, sweet and sour, and impressive as hell. That's from the folks over at Consequence of Sound Online, but I can't wait to check that album out. It's out today. And that's your Fox Files, brought to you by Romantics.
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0: From ABC News Tech Trends, there's a new crop of wearable AI gadgets with names like the Limitless AI Pendant, the Compass AI Necklace, and the Bee AI Bracelet.
1: AI wearables that are essentially 24/7 recorders that act as a sort of memory for you, an AI memory.
0: Victoria Song of The Verge says devices like this are designed to take in everything you do throughout the day and then summarize it for you.
1: It listens to all of your conversations, anything spoken aloud. It has access to your emails. And based on context and things that are said, it learns things about you and suggests to-dos.
0: But she says, in addition to the privacy concerns that raises, the device she tested, the Bee, didn't work all that well.
1: It wasn't able to differentiate my conversations from radio broadcasts or TV or an audiobook. It said I was an android sent to another planet.
0: With Tech Trends, I'm Mike Dubusky, ABC News.
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8: 20 years ago, the average attention span was about 2.5 minutes. Today, it's just 47 seconds. Pretty disconcerting. That's according to new research out of UC Irvine. But really, this isn't our fault, at least not entirely. We can blame technology and the world around us. Attention, it turns out, is not an unlimited resource. You only have so much of it to give. Start paying more attention to what times of the day you seem to be at your mental peak. Try to knock out the more complicated stuff during that time. It's also important to take breaks every so often so you can more easily lock in when you're trying to concentrate. One expert said, even trying to visualize where you want to end your day with everything all wrapped up or with tons left to do, that can act as a real motivator. I'm Dr. Sanjay Gupta, helping you live a better life.
9: 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Asus has opened pre-orders for the ROG Zephyrus Duo. 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It launched a feature called Hear the Highlights, which uses AI to create audio summaries of some products. Now it has introduced a feature called Join the Chat, which will allow shoppers to ask questions during the summary. And artificial intelligence has been put to work to help us all meet someone who died nearly 2,000 years ago. Archaeologists at Pompeii have used AI to reconstruct the face of an older man who was killed trying to escape the city during the eruption of Mount Vesuvius. With Tech Trends, I'm Brian Clark, ABC News.
3: Now, here's Storm Team 5 with the most accurate weather forecast in northeast Wisconsin.
10: Upper 70s, low 80s this afternoon. A chance of pop-up thunderstorms up until about 8 o'clock tonight. This evening, a few gusty winds, then clearing skies, a low of 50. Sunny and 75 tomorrow, 85 and sunny on Friday. From Storm Team 5, I'm meteorologist Jordan Lamers.
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0: 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I hope you have a great weekend. Do not forget, a lot of big stuff going on this weekend. It is opening weekend for the Oshkosh Farmers Market, opening weekend for the Backrooms movie, which you know we're so excited for. Details about the Farther Cars Place to Be Carnival for Kids, which is happening tomorrow. 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It's going to be gorgeous. So be safe, and I'll see you tomorrow morning.
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0: Times, the AI Zuckerberg would use artificial intelligence trained on the CEO's statements and likeness. Ina Fried is the chief technology correspondent at Axios.
1: There's a huge promise and excitement around the idea that we can have our AI take the meetings we don't want.
0: But generative AI, even the most advanced models, regularly hallucinate.
1: I don't actually think this is going to pan out, at least in the near term, because what makes us human is I get to decide what words I want to say next.
0: Overall, Fried says the saga underlines the need for regulation around digital representations of real people.
1: The technological level, I think the best we can hope for is that, you know, there will be watermarking technologies, at least the services provided by the major companies. But I do think we have to prepare for the world that we're in, where deepfakes are possible, cheap, and widespread.
0: With Tech Trends, I'm Mike Dubusky, ABC News.
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3: A better life with Dr. Sanjay Gupta.
4: Have you ever noticed that you mostly breathe through one nostril at a time? Even when you're not sick, even when your allergies aren't bothering you. The body actually switches the dominant nostril as frequently as every 2 hours while we're awake. That's according to Adam Taylor, an anatomy professor at Lancaster University in the UK. This alternating cycle is automatic. It's regulated subconsciously by the hypothalamus in the brain, he said. Your body does this to give each nostril a chance to rest and repair so they don't get too dried out, which could make it easier for pathogens and inflammation to cause damage. Now, Taylor also said studies suggest the left nostril may be more dominant, and when the right nostril is dominant, the body is in a more alert or even stressed state. Who knew? Pretty fascinating stuff. I'm Dr. Sanjay Gupta, helping you live a better life.
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0: From ABC News Tech Trends, OpenAI has struck a new deal with the Pentagon to deploy its generative artificial intelligence technology in classified environments. It comes after a similar deal with Anthropic fell apart, with that AI company saying the way the government wanted to use its technology would violate the company's red lines. Steve Feldstein is a senior fellow at the Carnegie Endowment for International Peace.
7: Part of the issue actually goes to whether the military can responsibly use AI. It's not just about who gets to control it. It's also about, do you have the right accountability in place in the Defense Department?
0: Secretary Pete Hegseth says private companies cannot dictate military operations. Feldstein says Congress should act.
7: What's the alternative is for Congress to go in and set some rules of the road, for another Democratic actor to say, we're going to watch closely, we're going to scrutinize, and we're going to come up with some legal language, directives, even legislation to say this is what is acceptable and this is a red line.
0: With Tech Trends, I'm Mike Dubusky, ABC News.
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already. The three-day weekend, a gift that keeps on giving. It's 96.9 The Fox, the Valley's alternative, celebrating a birthday today. Wishing a very happy 178th birthday to the state of Wisco.

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1: Hi, I'm Rivers Cuomo from Weezer, and this is our song, Go Away. It's your music. Plus,
0: here's Weezer's Rivers Cuomo on balancing the band's live set list between new songs, classics, and deep cuts.
1: Yeah, making the Weezer set list for the new tour, that always can be a bit of a puzzle. When you're a new band, you just have one or two albums out, you just play all your songs, and it's pretty simple. But yeah, we have a lot of albums, and fans have come in at different generations, different time periods, different tastes, so we want to make sure that everybody comes away feeling like, oh, awesome, they played that song from that album. I had no idea that was going to happen.

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96.9 The Fox, the Valley's alternative. Oshkosh, set your alarm tomorrow morning bright and early. It is the season opener for the Oshkosh Farmers Market. Appleton, you got 1 week to go. But I saw this post about a cold watermelon wrapped in a frozen fruit roll-up with tahini. My mouth literally watering. I am ready.

Give me some sugar. I am your neighbor. It's 96.9 The Fox, the Valley's alternative, with Rock and Roll Hall of Fame inductees Outkast. Streaming live from the Cocktail Corner studio, Young the Giant in full bloom with their single, Different Kind of Love.

to loosely quote Marie Antoinette, I say, let them hear cake. My history degree is rolling in its grave. It's 96.9 The Fox with Death Cab for Cutie.

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96.9 The Fox, the Valley's alternative. The UV index rocking about a 7 right now. A gorgeous weekend ahead in the 920. I'm not mad at it.

0: From ABC News, Tech Trends. When one screen just isn't enough, pretty soon you'll be able to get a laptop with two. Asus has opened pre-orders for the ROG Zephyrus Duo. It sports a pair of 16-inch screens. Imagine a typical laptop, but where the keyboard would be, there's another full screen. It comes with a detachable keyboard and will run you $4,600. Amazon is now letting you have a conversation about products you want to buy. It launched a feature called Hear the Highlights, which uses AI to create audio summaries of some products. Now it has introduced a feature called Join the Chat, which will allow shoppers to ask questions during the summary. And artificial intelligence has been put to work to help us all meet someone who died nearly 2,000 years ago. Archaeologists at Pompeii have used AI to reconstruct the face of an older man who was killed trying to escape the city during the eruption of Mount Vesuvius. With Tech Trends, I'm Brian Clark, ABC News.
1: Now, here's Storm Team 5 with the most accurate weather forecast in northeast Wisconsin.
2: Upper 70s, low 80s this afternoon. A chance of pop-up thunderstorms up until about 8 o'clock tonight. This evening, a few gusty winds, then clearing skies, a low of 50. Sunny and 75 tomorrow, 85 and sunny on Friday. From Storm Team 5, I'm meteorologist Jordan Lamers.
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20 years later, Blue October, celebrating the anniversary of their 2006 album, Foiled, a vinyl reissue officially ours as of today. 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
7: A better life with Dr. Sanjay Gupta.
8: We all know how important it is to stay active as we age, especially as we get older. But I've come to realize that for as good as people are about getting their cardio in, a lot of older folks really don't seem to be doing the recommended amount of strength training or even understand why it's so important. It helps you stay functional and therefore independent for as long as possible. Certified strength and conditioning specialist Dana Santis says a great place to start is not with dumbbells or barbells, but with your body weight, which allows you to build strength while also learning how your body moves and where your limitations exist. It also reduces the risk of overwhelming your connective tissue, which adapts more slowly than muscles as we get older. Once you're comfortable, you can dial up that intensity, but do it slowly, do it carefully. I'm Dr. Sanjay Gupta, helping you live a better life.
9: From ABC News Tech Trends, OpenAI has struck a new deal with the Pentagon to deploy its generative artificial intelligence technology in classified environments. It comes after a similar deal with Anthropic fell apart, with that AI company saying the way the government wanted to use its technology would violate the company's red lines. Steve Feldstein is a senior fellow at the Carnegie Endowment for International Peace.
10: Part of the issue actually goes to whether the military can responsibly use AI. It's not just about who gets to control it. It's also about, do you have the right accountability in place in the Defense Department?
9: Secretary Pete Hegseth says private companies cannot dictate military operations. Feldstein says Congress should act.
10: What's the alternative is for Congress to go in and set some rules of the road, for another Democratic actor to say, we're going to watch closely, we're going to scrutinize, and we're going to come up with some legal language, directives, even legislation to say this is what is acceptable and this is a red line.
9: With Tech Trends, I'm Mike Dubusky, ABC News.
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So many artists are making their way to Wisco this summer, from the All American Rejects to Muse to the Strokes. 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
5: A better life with Dr. Sanjay Gupta.
6: 20 years ago, the average attention span was about 2.5 minutes. Today, it's just 47 seconds. Pretty disconcerting. That's according to new research out of UC Irvine. But really, this isn't our fault, at least not entirely. We can blame technology and the world around us. Attention, it turns out, is not an unlimited resource. You only have so much of it to give. Start paying more attention to what times of the day you seem to be at your mental peak. Try to knock out the more complicated stuff during that time. It's also important to take breaks every so often so you can more easily lock in when you're trying to concentrate. One expert said, even trying to visualize where you want to end your day with everything all wrapped up or with tons left to do, that can act as a real motivator. I'm Dr. Sanjay Gupta, helping you live a better life.
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13: From ABC News, Tech Trends. Sliding into someone's DMs won't be quite as private anymore on Instagram. Starting today, Meta's removing the option for end-to-end encryption of direct messages. This means the company could theoretically view any messages exchanged on Instagram. Meta says not many people were opting for end-to-end encryption. ChatGPT wants to know who you trust. OpenAI is now rolling out a new feature for the AI called Trusted Content. If a conversation with ChatGPT starts to go in a concerning direction, especially when it comes to talk about self-harm, a message would go to that contact, asking them to check in on you. And the latest idea to try to power new energy-hungry data centers is to let them ride the waves. Ars Technica says hundreds of millions of dollars is going into a startup developing floating data centers. The idea? They generate power using the movement of ocean water. With Tech Trends, Brian Clark, ABC News.

0: Now, here's Storm Team 5 with the most accurate weather forecast in northeast Wisconsin.
1: Upper 70s, low 80s this afternoon. A chance of pop-up thunderstorms up until about 8 o'clock tonight. This evening, a few gusty winds, then clearing skies, a low of 50. Sunny and 75 tomorrow, 85 and sunny on Friday. From Storm Team 5, I'm meteorologist Jordan Lamers. 96.9 The Fox.

Fallout Boy on the Valley's Alternative 96.9 The Fox. And in just one day, yesterday, A24's Backrooms has now made over 10 million bucks in previews. This film is poised to be the best opening ever for an A24 film at the domestic box office. And to think, all the source material started in Oshkosh.

0: 96.9 The Fox, the Valley's alternative. What's going on? It's Cosette with the Cocktail Corner, and it is finally Friday. The end of the week is here. So let's kick off the weekend with our favorite end of week tradition, Friday Fish Fry at the Cocktail Corner.
1: Say from ABC News, Tech Trends. When one screen just isn't enough, pretty soon you'll be able to get a laptop with two. Asus has opened pre-orders for the ROG Zephyrus Duo. It sports a pair of 16-inch screens. Imagine a typical laptop, but where the keyboard would be, there's another full screen. It comes with a detachable keyboard and will run you $4,600. Amazon is now letting you have a conversation about products you want to buy. It launched a feature called Hear the Highlights, which uses AI to create audio summaries of some products. Now it has introduced a feature called Join the Chat, which will allow shoppers to ask questions during the summary. And artificial intelligence has been put to work to help us all meet someone who died nearly 2,000 years ago. Archaeologists at Pompeii have used AI to reconstruct the face of an older man who was killed trying to escape the city during the eruption of Mount Vesuvius. With Tech Trends, I'm Brian Clark, ABC News.
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5: A Better Life with Dr. Sanjay Gupta.
6: 20 years ago, the average attention span was about 2.5 minutes. Today, it's just 47 seconds. Pretty disconcerting. That's according to new research out of UC Irvine. But really, this isn't our fault, at least not entirely. We can blame technology and the world around us. Attention, it turns out, is not an unlimited resource. You only have so much of it to give. Start paying more attention to what times of the day you seem to be at your mental peak. Try to knock out the more complicated stuff during that time. It's also important to take breaks every so often so you can more easily lock in when you're trying to concentrate. One expert said, even trying to visualize where you want to end your day with everything all wrapped up or with tons left to do. That can act as a real motivator. I'm Dr. Sanjay Gupta, helping you live a better life.
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9: From ABC News Tech Trends. I.O. kicked off with a keynote address this week, chock full of announcements about the company's upcoming software launches. Google's Gemini artificial intelligence technology was the central theme, with the company launching a new AI video generator called Omni and a new AI assistant called Spark. There's also Daily Brief, a new feature coming to the Gemini app. Google's Nick Burns explains.
10: It gathers all the urgent updates from like your Gmail, your calendar, and compiles any like relevant follow-up details into like a very simple, skimmable daily briefing.
9: The company also showed off some new smart glasses developed in partnership with Samsung, similar to Meta's lineup of smart glasses. The new specs from Google integrate speakers and cameras into the glasses' frames. The company says Gemini can chime in through those speakers and give you navigation directions or tell you about a notification you just received. They're set to launch later this year. with Tech Trends. I'm Mike Dubusky, ABC News.

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Narrative, a coming-of-age movie brought to be by Green Day? Way more likely than you think. Their movie Nimrod's hitting theaters near you and me this August.

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1: One, two.

On this day, 178 years ago, becoming the 30th state, we are kicking off the weekend with a happy birthday to the state of Wisconsin.

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2: Hi, I'm Rivers Cuomo from Weezer, and this is our song, Go Away. 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
1: Here's Weezer's Rivers Cuomo on how he discovered the revival of Go Away 10 years after it was originally released.
2: I discovered the revival of Go Away on my Discord server. A couple hundred fans in there, and one day I saw them talking about how Go Away was blowing up on social media, and they were saying it was because there's some kind of conflict between Facebook and a publishing company, and all of Weezer's big songs got taken down, so there was only the dregs for people to play with on TikTok, and that's how Go Away blew up. Anyway, that was the first theory I heard.

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7: In fact, Vasu Jakhal, corporate vice president of Microsoft Security, says
8: 29% of employees bring unsanctioned AI.
7: Jakhal says more AI is taking the form of agents.
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7: The issue highlighted in a new CyberPulse report.
8: 47% of organizations we surveyed shared they don't have all of the right security controls.
7: Potentially putting an organization's data at risk. She says anyone introducing AI at work needs to think about security and reining in that AI to keep all your data safe. With Tech Trends, I'm Mike Dubusky, ABC News.
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11: A Better Life with Dr. Sanjay Gupta.
12: 20 years ago, the average attention span was about 2.5 minutes. Today, it's just 47 seconds. Pretty disconcerting. That's according to new research out of UC Irvine. But really, this isn't our fault, at least not entirely. We can blame technology and the world around us. Attention, it turns out, is not an unlimited resource. You only have so much of it to give. Start paying more attention to what times of the day you seem to be at your mental peak. Try to knock out the more complicated stuff during that time. It's also important to take breaks every so often so you can more easily lock in when you're trying to concentrate. One expert said, even trying to visualize where you want to end your day with everything all wrapped up or with tons left to do, that can act as a real motivator. I'm Dr. Sanjay Gupta, helping you live a better life.
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14: Now, here's Storm Team 5 with the most accurate weather forecast in northeast Wisconsin.
15: Upper 70s, low 80s this afternoon. A chance of pop of thunderstorms up until about 8 o'clock tonight. This evening, a few gusty winds, then clearing skies, a low of 50. Sunny and 75 tomorrow, 85 and sunny on Friday. From Storm Team 5, I'm meteorologist Jordan Lamers.
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It's been 24 hours since we got our hands on the 2026 Riot Fest lineup. 96.9 The Fox, the Valley's alternative, getting you festival season ready with your Riot Fest headliners. So-

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2: There are some orgs where employees are still using unsanctioned AI.
1: In fact, Vasu Jakhal, corporate vice president of Microsoft Security, says
2: 29% of employees bring unsanctioned AI.
1: Jakhal says more AI is taking the form of agents.
2: Now the AI can get work done on your behalf. So it automates and it autonomously operates.
1: When they're deployed,
2: the agents really go from an emerging technology to becoming an active, invisible workforce.
1: The issue highlighted in a new CyberPulse report.
2: 47% of organizations we surveyed shared they don't have all of the right security controls.
1: Potentially putting an organization's data at risk. She says anyone introducing AI at work needs to think about security and reining in that AI to keep all your data safe. With Tech Trends, I'm Mike Dubusky, ABC News.
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11: A better life with Dr. Sanjay Gupta.
12: How often do you stop to wonder whether you should share something that's revealing, maybe even embarrassing, with a partner, a friend, or even your boss? In her new book called Revealing, The Underrated Power of Oversharing, behavioral scientist Leslie John says doing just that can help you deepen relationships that are vital to your life. We need people to trust us in order to get things like love, friendship, and career success. That's what she told us. When you make yourself vulnerable by revealing something sensitive, it does make other people trust you. In turn, when you ask someone to reveal something about themselves, showing that interest will generally lead someone to like you more. Why? Because people like to be asked about themselves, she says. It also signals that they are discriminating and choosy, but in a good way. I'm Dr. Sanjay Gupta, helping you live a better life.
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17: Reinventing music, reinventing the smartphone, bringing the creative arts to the table.
1: But in the last year, Apple has had to endure an uncertain manufacturing environment, particularly around the Trump administration's tariff policy. That's why Cook says they're investing $600 billion in American manufacturing.
17: The engine, the system on a chip, we're going to make over 100 million of those in Arizona this year. We're going to make over 20 billion semiconductors in the U.S.
1: As for whether Cook is too close to the Trump administration, as detractors have criticized,
17: I'm very pleased that the president and the administration is accessible to talk about policy.
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What's going on? It's Cosette, and I am on a journey to try out every single cafe in the Fox Valley. 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Moonwater Cafe in Appleton. 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

0: were a little shy over a month from Summerfest. Muse making their way to Wisconsin, not only headlining the festival, but debuting their brand new album. 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

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Yesterday, up in Green Bay, the Red Cross was hosting a pint for a pint, giving donors the chance to donate blood in return for free beer. 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
4: From ABC News Tech Trends, the makers of an upcoming independent film say they're using an AI reproduction of Val Kilmer, who passed away last year.
5: You have a beloved actor. I like Val Kilmer. You like Val Kilmer. We would love to see him, of course, in a new film. And in this case, they've used the technology with the consent of his estate. His daughter gave permission. They've followed all the rules, such as they are.
4: But tech journalist Jacob Ward says even if Kilmer's family signed off on the project, critics have panned the idea.
5: The big SAG-AFTRA strike, the 118-day strike that we saw, was all about this issue.
4: Ward says many are worried big stars could trademark their likenesses for studios to use indefinitely, effectively cutting off younger talent from being cast in movies and TV shows.
5: And that is what all these labor activists are worried about, is a world in which you can't get into Hollywood anymore unless you are already famous, or in the case of Val Kilmer, famous and unfortunately deceased.
4: With Tech Trends, I'm Mike Dabusky, ABC News.
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7: Have you ever noticed that you mostly breathe through one nostril at a time? Even when you're not sick, even when your allergies aren't bothering you. The body actually switches the dominant nostril as frequently as every 2 hours while we're awake. That's according to Adam Taylor, an anatomy professor at Lancaster University in the UK. This alternating cycle is automatic. It's regulated subconsciously by the hypothalamus in the brain, he said. Your body does this to give each nostril a chance to rest and repair, so they don't get too dried out, which could make it easier for pathogens and inflammation to cause damage. Now, Taylor also said, studies suggest the left nostril may be more dominant, and when the right nostril is dominant, the body is in a more alert or even stressed state. Who knew? Pretty fascinating stuff. I'm Dr. Sanjay Gupta, helping you live a better life.
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1: Reinventing music, reinventing the smartphone, bringing the creative arts to the table.
0: But in the last year, Apple has had to endure an uncertain manufacturing environment, particularly around the Trump administration's tariff policy. That's why Cook says they're investing $600 billion in American manufacturing.
1: The engine, the system on a chip, we're going to make over 100 million of those in Arizona this year. We're going to make over 20 billion semiconductors in the U.S.
0: As for whether Cook is too close to the Trump administration, as detractors have criticized,
1: I'm very pleased that the president and the administration is accessible to talk about policy.
0: With Tech Trends, I'm Mike Dabusky, ABC News.
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3: A colleague of mine was telling me the other day about how their Instagram feed is filled with videos, most of them kind of funny, about how grandparents and friends tend to bulldoze new parents out of the way to get to see their baby. As a dad of three daughters, I know how life really does become all about them the moment those kids are born. But I also know parents are still people, too, who need their own attention beyond being mom or dad. And moms, in particular in those early years, can feel especially invisible in the eyes of other people. So what can you do to stop contributing to what is known as maternal invisibility? Women we spoke to said these two things were the most helpful. When people stopped to ask how they could best support them, number one, or when they took the initiative to handle certain tasks that obviously needed to be done. I'm Dr. Sanjay Gupta, helping you live a better life.
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96.9 The Fox, the Valley's alternative. I love when weekends have a through line, a mission, if you will. This week has been quite exciting for the Midwest. Phoebe Bridgers has been doing pop-up shows across the entire country, and a lot of roads are pointing to Minnesota or Wisconsin for tomorrow. So to all of the Farbs in Northeast Wisconsin, good luck.